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0: 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Just be caller number 9. Hits tickets for Old Dominion, Eric Church, Treaty Oak Revival, Willie Nelson, and yes, Lainey Wilson.
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Yeah, good thing they can't hear you. 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

that will be a song from them from another time, and that time is tomorrow night. That's Old Dominion on 98.1 KJUG. We're on the 5 o'clock free ride brought to us by Firestone Walker, and I'm already one down on Firestone with a tasty, refreshing mind haze over here at Jimmy's Water and Hole, the 5 o'clock free ride, and, of course, our KJUG barn dances. When we get started with those tomorrow night, will be brought to you by 805 Beer as well, the official beer of Jug Country, and we will be throwing down after the Old Dominion show tomorrow night. But tonight, first up, it is day zero, not yet, the California Mid-State Fair, Tuesday night, and Chris Stapleton is here, and we're having ourselves a listening party. People have come in, and they're getting ready. They're pre-gaming now to go into the main grandstand arena stage over here, and for those that didn't get lucky and get tickets on that first day because it sold out so quickly, there is a $10 cover at the front gate, and that gets you in to check out what's open and also to be listening to the show tonight. The opening act, if you're going in, you do not want to miss Molly Tuttle. She's going to be phenomenal. And then Chris Stapleton, of course, is the reason we is all here tonight, one day early than our 12-day run here at the fair, which starts tomorrow. Speaking of Chris, how about it at a listening party here? Why not play some Chris?

There's Morgan Wallen on 98.1 KJUG and live at the KJUG Corner, Jimmy's Watering Hole. How we doing tonight on a Tuesday? We got a listening party over here. Who's ready for Chris Stapleton tonight, huh? Yeah. How many of y'all excited about Molly Tuttle? You know who Molly Tuttle is? Some, maybe? I'm telling you, you get in there to see her tonight, you are going to be blown away by this girl. She is a California girl, got her roots in bluegrass, acoustic music, singer, songwriter, talented, extraordinary artist, and she's going to blow people away tonight as the opening act here for Chris Stapleton. So really looking forward to seeing her. In fact, let's play one from Molly Tuttle. This song's called That's Going to Leave a Mark here on 98.1 KJUG, pre-gaming for Molly Tuttle and Chris Stapleton at the Fairground.

0: to the fairgrounds, which is the center gate, the main gate, out on Riverside. That's the way you want to get in when you come out tonight. Now, not everything's open here at the fair, but there are a lot of things open along the midway. And, of course, we are down here at Jimmy's Watering Hole, where it is wide open, and the Firestone Walker and the ice-cold 805 is cold.
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5: Hey, it's Tom and Becky. 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All tomorrow, right here on The Jug.

0: How about it? Who's ready for Chris Stapleton tonight at the Paso Robles Event Center? Come on. They can hear you in Jug Country if you make enough noise over there in the listening area. Yeah. We are hanging out at Jimmy's Watering Hole here at the California Mid-State Fair. Pepper Daniels with you live from the fairgrounds here in brought to us by Miner's Ace Hardware in Paso and our friends at Supercuts. Making this broadcast possible for us to be here. Open it a little day early. You know, we usually set up on Monday anyway and then kind of just chill on Tuesday and get ready for the fair to start on Wednesday. So this worked out just fine for us to, like, plug right in here this afternoon. And, of course, why wouldn't we get excited? Because we're going to see Molly Tuttle tonight and Chris Stapleton. And another crazy thing, this will only be the second time I've went into a show and stayed for the whole show. In about 15 years. That's right. Most people think, oh, Pepper goes to all the shows. He goes to all the shows. Well, I do go to all the shows, but then I usually leave about halfway to come over here and do the barn dance. And there's going to be no barn dance tonight, so I'm going to go see the whole show. So for only the second time ever. Last year I did Red Clay Strays, and then I had to come over and kind of fix the barn dance a little bit. Yeah, I'm not naming any names, but that had to happen. But that was fun. So that's the second time I saw the whole show. So I'm very excited about Chris Stapleton and Molly Tuttle tonight. I hope you are, too. The fairgrounds are open. The wind's blowing. The breeze is here. The heat has broken for today. Yeah, it's hot. Yeah, it's fair time. Yeah, it's Paso. But, yeah, we're here.
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0: How about that? Parker McCollum on 98.1, KJA killing me. We're on the 5 o'clock free ride here from the Paso Robles Event Center. We're at the KJA corner at Jimmy's Watering Hole. Hey, everybody, what you doing? Coming out tonight to hang out. Whether you're at the listening party for the sold-out Chris Stapleton show or you got your tickets to go inside, welcome. Come on down. Jimmy's is wide open here tonight. Bar is flowing with all of our favorites from Firestone Walker. 805 beer, of course, and I've had my first taste of the barbecue here. Went chicken tonight. Went chicken. Got the chicken bowl. I like the chicken bowl, by the way. If anybody wants a recommendation, get it. Get the chicken bowl. Get it without beans, because beans and rice is a little too much. And you're thinking, oh, I'll get the burrito. But it's kind of the same thing without the burrito. And the burrito is going to fall apart anyway. So I might as well get it in a bowl. That's how I roll, in case you're wondering. That's what I recommend. Of course, I recommend everything on the menu here at Jimmy's Watering Hole, because they have been gracious hosts for us for all these many years as we broadcast live here at the Paso Robles Event Center. It's the Not Fair Yet Day Zero event happening, and we are here broadcasting courtesy of Miners Ace Hardware in Paso and Supercuts. Quick check of that weather. I said it an hour ago. The weather broke. The wind is blowing. It's going to be a beautiful, perfect night here tonight for Chris Stapleton at the Paso Robles Event Center.
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5: 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Temperatures dipping now here in Paso. 91 degrees right now. Showtime going to be around 80 or so once the Chris Stapleton takes the stage here. And, of course, up first is Molly Tuttle. So it's going to be a great night. The wind is kicking in right here. Tomorrow's still pushing 100 degrees tomorrow and Thursday before it drops again on Friday. Temperatures in the South County right now in the 70s and 80s for the next couple of days before it gets a little bit back to normal in the South County starting on Friday as well. Back to the music. We enter our final hour broadcasting from Jimmy's Watering Hole. It's the K-Jug Corner here tonight. We're pregaming for Chris Stapleton tonight. How about some Kojo? He just wants his horse back.

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There she is. That's Dasha on 98.1 KJUG. And here at the Paso Robles Event Center for Day Zero, not yet the California Mid-State Fair. Of course, the fair officially starts tomorrow. This is just a pre-sample warm-up. Hey, Chris Stapleton's in town, so why don't we all get together anyway, right? That's what this is, with Molly Tuttle opening up. But I do want to tell you that Dasha will be here tomorrow night. Very excited about her. Grew up here on the Central Coast, and she is opening up for Old Dominion tomorrow night. And two things. One, I think she's going to come by the broadcast earlier in the afternoon. Two, I know she's going to crash the KJUG Barn Dance here tomorrow night, and we're going to turn it into Dashville. That's right. Dashville is happening at the Barn Dance tomorrow night right here with Dasha herself in person. I'm assuming after she gets done, she's going to come over and lead some line dances. I've got her new song, which I can't play until tomorrow. I'm very excited. It's great, by the way. I've heard it. It's really, really good. So tomorrow night is Dashville. Tonight, it's Chris Stapleton. Here he is now with Midnight Train to Memphis live from the fairgrounds, the KJUG corner of Jimmy's Watering Hole. Come on, park, get in, come on down the midway, and come hang out with us.

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0: 98.1 K-Jug, and Think I'm in Love with You, Chris Stapleton right there. How about it? Who's ready for Chris Stapleton? Yeah, you can hear the Stapleton fans have assembled tonight here at Jimmy's Water and Hole. We are at the Paso Robles Event Center for the Not Fair Day Zero Fair show here at the fairgrounds, and getting ready for Molly Tuttle first at 7:30 and then Chris Stapleton. And I'm telling people, I know you want to listen, you want to get your food, Jimmy's line's backed up, which is awesome, beer, everything, but Molly Tuttle is going to be awesome. The opening act is going to be awesome. I promise you, you will be impressed. So very excited about that. We've been broadcasting live here since 4 o'clock this afternoon, since they opened the gates, courtesy of Miner's Ace Hardware in Paso Robles and our friends at Supercuts. And I do believe the main gate is open now. The main gate opened over there at 6 o'clock. So that line is probably forming down the midway as well. The parking situation out front. Everybody's coming in the main gate here. The entire fairground's not open. The fair is not open. There'll be no barn dance tonight, by the way. However, after the show, you can come over here and stand in the lot and dance if you want to. But I won't be here. But we will be here tomorrow night to get the party started with Old Dominion and Dasha. And I mentioned it a couple times. Dasha, the local girl, is opening up tomorrow night. She's going to come by here for a Dashville takeover of our K-Jug Barn Dance tomorrow night in person after her set tomorrow night. So we're very excited about that right here at the K-Jug Corner at Jimmy's Water and Hole. We're getting closer. We're getting closer. We're getting excited. Thanks for listening to K-Jug. Thanks for being here with us tonight. Broadcasting live from the Paso Robles Event Center at the K-Jug Corner at Jimmy's Water and Hole.
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3: Your bestie, Anissa, said, no, we're both at work. Liars.
4: You lying. Liar.
3: Old Ash
2: liar!
3: Jill.
4: What's up with her?
3: Probably a dumb question, but is Stapleton sold out tonight?
4: That's what the fair is telling you. So there you go.
3: Are you calling them liars? Because it sounds like you are refuting claim.
4: What I'm saying is maybe if somebody showed up and was like, hey, did any seats get released for Stapleton?
3: You're
4: saying
3: too many words.
4: No,
3: but you're adding too much.
4: Maybe you can buy one. You have to ask the fair, not me. Not
3: Cody from Orchid.
4: No, he's
3: I'm
4: blocked.
3: Surprised that Tom hasn't changed my name.
4: Mm-hmm. To what?
3: I could think of a few.
4: To what? Gross Cody from Orchid? Mean Cody from Orchid? Ex-boyfriend Cody from Orchid? Mm-hmm. Which one do you want? I thought we had something, Cody.
3: I know you did.
4: I thought we had something.
3: I know you did.
4: I thought we had something, and we don't.
3: You think you have something with most people.
4: We don't, Cody. Nope.
3: And this is why I won't eat anything you make with your bare hands.
4: That's funny. Oh, that's funny. You know what?
5: I don't give a crap.
4: I don't.
5: What?
4: I don't.
3: Rick the Notary Nerd just texted in, yep. I don't know.

0: means.
1: I don't know. He's done for a while, though.
0: Cross-eyed text in.
2: Cross-eyed.
0: My husband talks about this, getting a name. I got one before him, LOL. He still doesn't either. He's the one that always texts early in the a.m. asking for, well, I'll say stuff, and makes me go pick it up for him. He's a truck driver, so never can.
1: Oh, so he's wanting to win stuff and then have you pick it up?
0: Yeah.
1: Lazy husband.
0: Yeah.
1: That's his name.
0: Well.
1: Lazy-ass husband.
0: Yep. Done.
1: Done.
0: Mm-hmm.
1: Wow.
0: All right, here we go. Jessica from San Miguel.
1: Hey.
0: For now. She's moving south, though.
1: Oh.
0: Yet another realtor. My husband has a name already. I can't remember it, but he did win a Lovey Lots hat, and he's obsessed and bragged about it for months. So she's the one that wants a name. So it could be Jessica, who's moving south. Jessica with the bragging husband.
1: Right.
0: Jessica... Just another realtor, Jessica.
1: Just another Jessica?
0: No.
1: South County Jessica?
0: No, she's not moving South County, I don't think. She said she's moving south. Jessica,
1: who's
0: too good for San Miguel.
1: Right. Okay. Prima donna. Where are you moving south?
0: Yeah, where are you going?
1: L.A., San Diego,
0: and why?
1: Tijuana.
0: And why are you doing that, Jessica?
1: Right. What's going on?
0: Juanito, you guys going to the concert? If the answer is yes, find me and I'll buy you two some nachos and one corn dog.
1: Hey, you
0: that
1: know
0: was
1: what?
0: Weird. That was weird, Juanito.
1: That's odd, Juanito.
3: How about weird?
1: No.
4: I woke up this morning.
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0: Kane Brown and a woman on 98.1 KJUG. How we doing tonight? We are at the Paso Robles Event Center for the Not Fair Day Zero California Mid-State Fair here. We're ready for Chris Stapleton tonight on the main Grandstand Arena stage of this special pre-fair show that just happened to get booked here. Chris is in the neighborhood, fair booked it, said, you know, it'll probably sell pretty well. Of course, it sold out instantly. And so then they're like, okay, well, we're going to have like a little preview. We're going to open up part of the grounds here. Everybody's in on the main thing. And we're going to have Chris Stapleton because we can. Just because we can. That's how we do. That's how we roll. It's always so great to see everybody here at the California Mid-State Fair. So many friends here. We make new friends every year, but lots of our old friends come around. And by old, I don't mean you're old. I just mean I've known you for a long time. So good to see you. It's going to be a beautiful night here. Our broadcast tonight brought to us by Supercuts and by Miners Ace Hardware in Paso Robles. We're going to check in with you one more time here coming up just before 7 o'clock. And then we're going to head on in, like everybody ought to start heading on in as soon as they get their tri-tip here at Jimmy's and their ice-cold Firestone Walker, whether it's the Mind Haze that I have tonight or that properly chilled 805 beer.
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0: That is a brand new song from Luke Combs right there. Just put it in yesterday, called Rethink Some Things, here on 98.1 KJUG. It is Pepper getting ready to wrap things up here from our pre-party Chris Stapleton listening party. Not fair, day zero, whatever you want to call it, but we're here at the fair and having ourselves a good time tonight. Our broadcast tonight brought to you by Miners Ace Hardware in Paso Robles and our friends at Supercuts. We love our friends at Supercuts. They do the Supercuts text line. And remember, they're running a promotion where if you know somebody needs a mullet for the fair, if it's time to get a mullet for the fair, they're going to give away a mullet cut at the Paso Robles Supercuts. Go to their socials and tag your friend who needs a mullet. We've had a guy, there was a guy earlier at the bar who said all his friends were like, we're going to tag you, we're going to tag you. He came over. He already had a pretty sick mullet, I'm not going to say. But nothing that our friends at Supercuts couldn't tighten up. You know what I mean? Couldn't sharpen it up just a little bit. So do that. Get to their socials at Supercuts and tag your friends who need a mullet for the California Mid-State Fair. We are wrapping things up here. I'm going to give you the quick weather forecast in a second. Remind you that tomorrow night the fair starts in earnest. The fair starts here at the California Mid-State Fair with Old Dominion, Annie Bosco, and Dasha doing it up. Dasha is going to do a Dashville takeover here at the Barn Dance tomorrow night in person after she does her set. Come over and dance with us and dance with Dasha here at Jimmy's Water and Hole. Until then, a quick check of the weather, and then we're going to go in and see Chris Stapleton. Who's ready for that? I think everybody is.
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Hey, it's Tom and Becky. Hope you're having a great Tuesday. Make sure you join us tomorrow. Here's the deal. 7:20 tomorrow morning, your chance to win Treaty Oak Revival concert tickets. 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All tomorrow, right here on The Jug. On a train.

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Hey, it's Tom and Becky. Hope you're having a great Tuesday. Make sure you join us tomorrow. Here's the deal. 7:20 tomorrow morning, your chance to win Treaty Oak Revival concert tickets. And then 8:20, your chance to win Lainey Wilson concert tickets. And then at 9:20, your chance to win Hudson Westbrook concert tickets. All tomorrow, right here on the Jug.

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2: 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And for years, mine and Jug Country's favorite place to eat and drink at the fair is Jimmy's Water and Hole. Of course, it's the fairgrounds home of the 14-foot jug, but it's also home of some of the best tri-tip you'll have anywhere and some amazing menu items that Bonnie and the crew put together every year. A friendly open bar that is open until midnight every night and just great people. At the north end of the Midway, just past the headliner stage, look for the big open bar and the 14-foot jug.
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1: Hey, it's Tom and Becky. 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
0: 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Properly chilled. It's the biggest party of the year every night at the California Mid-State Fair. 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

saw the old man's face. 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
0: 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Properly chill. 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
0: 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This week, Tom and Becky have the rest of our tickets at 720 and 820. Just be caller number 9. Hits tickets for Old Dominion, Eric Church, Treaty Oak Revival, Willie Nelson, and yes, Lainey Wilson.
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0: It's KJ with Tom and Becky. Good morning. 6 o'clock on the dot. 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
4: Good morning with your Central Coast headlines. I'm Ben Hayes. PG&E has announced that parts of San Luis Obispo County could face a potential public safety power shutoff this week due to hot weather and dry conditions. People in the area around Lake Nacimiento could experience a power shutoff as early as noon today through 9 p.m. Thursday. Public safety power shutoffs are intended to prevent wildfires from sparking during periods of hot, dry, and windy weather. To sign up for PSPS notifications, visit the PG&E website. The California Mid-State Fair opens today at the Paso Robles Event Center, and Slow Safe Ride will offer a round-trip shuttle service to the fair on 6 select nights beginning today, with departures from San Luis Obispo at the Veterans Memorial Building at 5:30 p.m., and a second shuttle will depart the Chamber of Commerce in Atascadero at 6 p.m. The shuttles will return riders after the fair closes. In California, Riverside County Sheriff Chad Bianco is endorsing Michael Gates for California Attorney General.
5: Nothing will change without a new Attorney General. Nothing will change in California until we elect Michael Gates.
4: Bianco made the announcement alongside Gates at a news conference yesterday. It was the Republican sheriff's first public appearance since losing his bid for governor in June. Gates, also a Republican, is running to unseat Democratic Attorney General Rob Bonta. California Governor Gavin Newsom signed a housing reform bill aimed at making it cheaper to build homes. He says the bill will lower the price of affordable housing.
6: We can reduce the cost per unit by $60,000 to $70,000. It's Econ 101. We need to build more damn housing.

0: 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With your Central Coast headlines, I'm Ben Hayes.
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2: Looking good right now. No issues to tell you about, according to the California Highway Patrol. Things are fine on the roads right now. Weather today, sunny and hot. Paso Robles is going to get to 105 this afternoon. San Luis Obispo, 86. Rio Grande, 87. And Santa Maria should hit 84.
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2: There was a big dance coming up at the middle school. I was 12 years old. I said, Dad, can I go to the dance? He said, of course you can go to the dance. I want you to get out and meet some more kids. I said, great. It costs $3 to get in. And my dad said, ooh. Sorry, son, I don't have it. I was like,
3: you don't have $3? Well, then how are we alive, Dad?
4: I think social media is just for losers to feel like they're important. They get to voice their opinion on every single thing in the world. There's probably some good quality to it, but the problem is we made it where every loser out there gets to voice his opinion on every subject in the world. And everybody's opinion doesn't matter, unfortunately.
5: I'm not scared of a germ. You know, I used to snort cocaine off of toilet seats.
1: Ladies and gentlemen, children of all ages, you are listening to Tom and Becky on 98.1.

0: Good morning, Rebecca.
1: Hey.
0: What is going on?
1: What is up, pal?
0: Man, oh man. I'm fired up.
1: Done with that.
0: I'm fired up.
1: Dispensed with those pleasantries.
0: Yeah. All right, good morning. No, you don't. I'm fine. Hey, guess what?
2: Guess what today is?
0: What?
3: It's hump day.
0: Woo-hoo!
4: Sleep with me or I'll fire you.
5: Make out with me.
0: Yeah. I'm fired up today. It's great. It's a beautiful sunny day now. Going to be hot. Everybody who's scaredy cats, you know.
1: Woo-hoo!
0: You know, stay inside.
1: Listen.
0: Yeah.
1: I get what you're saying.
0: Yeah.
1: I do. But it was so hot yesterday. I can't. I'm not going to live like this.
0: You're not going to live like this.
1: Live like this.
0: And
1: I know
0: you're in North County, but I get it.
1: Like complaining about
6: this, right?
1: The heat is
0: right.
1: Part of it, and I get it. It is July, and it comes around every year. Stop complaining,
0: right?
1: But I just don't. I'm just so hot.
0: Yeah.
1: In my house.
0: Yeah. Yeah. Well, sorry about that. I mean,
1: it's okay.
0: But yeah,
1: it's all right.
0: It is okay. That's the bottom line, though. Was it hot? Yes. Is it going to be hot? Yes. Are you going to make it? Yes, you are.
1: All of that.
0: See how we're doing this one?
1: And then we'll complain when it's too cold.
0: That's right. Then we'll, if it's overcast, we're like, why is it overcast in July?
1: I'm glad it feels like summer. I am.
0: Yeah, it's here. Play some more summer songs.
1: I think I just need to be younger to appreciate it. It's too damn hot all
0: the
1: time.
0: Yeah, I know.
1: I take this.
0: I get it. Okay, so we have so much winning today. We're going to get to the fair, and it is day one today. We're going to get to advice and pit bull and trivia and time travel, theme songs.
1: Time travel.
0: Yeah, but we have tickets to go see Treaty Oak Revival at the fair. We'll do that at 7:20. We have tickets to go see...

0: Lainey Wilson this Friday at the fair. We'll do that at 8:20.
1: I don't know why you give times.
0: Because
1: you'll mess it up.
0: No, I won't. No, that's very specific because that's the way you do radio. That's how you get listeners.
1: 1997.
0: Appointment listening.
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1: Very Stryker with this.
0: I'm telling you.
1: Are you telling me?
0: And then sometime around 8:30, we've got Hudson Westbrook tickets to give away. He's coming to Vino Robles. God. And if that wasn't enough, somebody today is going to win pit tickets to go see Old Dominion tonight at the California Mid-State Fair. So see the winning?
1: I do see the winning.
0: A lot of winning, man. A lot of winning.
1: I'm going to say...
0: And of course,
1: those giveaways might be done at a different time.
0: They will not. They will not. Blanken morning show can stay on time.
1: You just have to keep listening to find out when.
0: That's right. I run the show. I'm the captain now.
1: I know you think you do.
0: I'm the captain now.
1: Can't wait for 6:20 to pass us by.
0: I'm the captain.
1: No damn ticket should be given away.
0: 7:20 exactly. Treaty of Revival tickets this morning. You'll see. You'll see. Just you wait. Just you wait. And like I said, of course, your text too on the Supercuts text line, 805-549-8698. I'm ready, man. I'm ready. I'm fired up. It's a watering Wednesday. I'm going to go water the plant. Proper everything. Proper caffeine. Proper nicotine.
1: Oh, my God.
0: Yeah, I'm fired up, man. Let's go. Let's kick some ass today.
1: Okay, Tom, let's do it.
0: See, you're not quite on my train yet.
1: I'm not.
0: You're not quite on my train.
1: God, I'm not.
0: You're not quite on my train. Well, maybe this will get you there. Little kick-ass chick.

0: And that is our jug poll of the day today. Are you going to go to the fair this year? Are you going to go? Now, I know Chris Stapleton was last night. By the way, if you went, we'd like to know how the show was. You can send in your text on the Supercuts text line. But a lot going on with the fair. Are you going to go? Are you going to go to the fair? You actually have some vacation days coming up here.
1: Yeah, I will.
0: The kids will go, right?
1: Yeah, well.
0: Well, today.
1: Can I finish?
0: I'm sorry.
1: I know. Jesus, do you want to have like 15 more cups of coffee? We will go for a couple hours one day.
0: Okay.
1: Like, I'm, you know.
0: Okay.
1: Ride some rides.
0: So, here, opening day today. Fair opens at 4, and it is free carnival ride day. So, everybody who goes.
1: It's awesome. What time does it open? I'm sorry.
0: 4.
1: 4. Okay.
0: We have tickets to give away. I just said that, so don't worry about that. But we also have front row tonight's Old Dominion. And by the way, and I know I've said this, and I don't want to be like an Old Dominion perv, but they're really, really good.
1: They are really, really good.
0: They're just really good. And there are tickets available still to buy.
1: I went to them, their show last time they were here.
0: Yeah.
1: Was
0: that the Joe Diffie when you and I went?
1: It must have.
0: I think that was the last time they were here. So when was that? What year was that?
1: Boy, pre-COVID.
0: It was right before COVID, though, so it must have been 20? 19?
1: 19. Yeah. So I saw them then. They were really good. That was the last time they were here, and then they were going to come again, but then it was... Yeah, maybe.
0: And then the COVID year knocked... I don't know. I'm confused on my years a little bit, but that's when Joe Diffie opened up for them. Now, tonight, Dasha is opening up for them, and Annie Bosco... Dash is the young lady from San Luis.
1: Yeah. Well, that'll be fun.
0: Yeah, it should be a great show. If you've not seen them, boy, it's well worth it. Let me just tell you that.
1: I haven't heard from anyone on the text line yet. Oh, Kelsey loves Garth. Earlier text in said Chris Stapleton was amazing, but I've not heard from anyone else.
0: Okay.
1: Anyone else there? Your skanky best friend said super excited going tonight and Friday. Not excited that I have to drive to Bakersfield Friday after the concert.
0: What?
1: And Joe Daddy, who listens 12 hours a day, said, aren't they here every year?
0: That's not true. Don't be.
1: When is the last time? Hey, it's just a text. Calm down.
0: Hello.
1: When were they here last?
0: Do you really want me to find out? I can find out very quickly.
1: Well, anyone can Google it. I was just wondering if you knew off the top of your head.
0: We said. When Joe Diffie opened.
1: Okay, you are so done with coffee. I said, who said?
0: I say.
1: While you are looking at your super secret spreadsheet.
0: Screw you. I'm just
1: Charbette, who used to live in Oakhurst, said Chris Stapleton was amazing. Getting in was horrible. We parked across the street. There was some issue with the roads. A water line broke and a tree down in the other direction. They didn't let us out of the parking lot until around midnight.
0: Wow.
1: Liz, who loves cats. Pretty sure I saw Old Dominion 3 years ago. That's what I thought, that they were here more recently.
0: Yeah, they might have been.
1: When did the song Hotel Key come out?
0: That was pre-COVID.
1: Okay.
0: Hang on a sec. When was Old Dominion at the California Mid-State Fair?
1: Oh, he found Siri on his phone. He couldn't have just Googled
0: it. No, it's not Siri. It's ChatGPT or Grok.
1: You're so funny. Like, that you couldn't have just Googled it, but you have to show everyone that you can use voice AI. Okay, anyway.
0: 2022.
1: Mr. Miner from Santa Margarita. Is Ice Cube really playing at the fair?
0: Yes.
1: Sam from Creston. We are on our way to the Mid-State Fair to show our chickens. Wish us luck.
0: Do you see the size of that chicken? It's a Young Guns reference, in case you didn't know.
1: Okay, thank you.
0: 2022.
1: Yeah,
0: we done?
1: We heard you.
0: Did you?
1: Yes, we all heard you.
0: You didn't signify.
1: Oh, I'm sorry. Did you need to be?
0: I needed to be affirmed.
1: Affirmed?
0: Yes. That's the way this day's going to go.
1: I'm going to punch you right in your face today.
0: I'm seriously debating Saturday night because it's Eric Church. And, you know, I love Eric so much. So, I don't know. We'll see. Anyway, that is the jug poll of the day today. Are you going to the California Mid-State Fair this year?
1: Trisha from Pasa said, Tom is pretty wound up this morning. LOL. I'm excited for the concert tonight and Ice Cube tomorrow. And here's another question for you guys. If you are going, what concert are you actually going to? Because I feel like most people on the text line are saying Ice Cube.
0: Okay.
1: That's two for Ice Cube.
0: Okay. I still can't quite get over I have to drive to Bakersfield after the Lainey Wilson show.
1: Why?
0: Friday
1: Why
0: night.
1: Why can you not get over that?
0: I don't know. Like, the show
1: would
0: be done
1: sometimes people have to do stuff.
0: 10:30, 11, and then you still have a two-hour drive to Bakersfield?
1: It's a two-hour drive. It's not going to get
0: I know, but you're a driving perv. You don't mind driving. You drive all the time, everywhere.

0: Okay.
1: Nope, you're going to be...
0: Oh, I'm going to be...
1: Trisha quiet. From Passive. So Eric Church on Saturday. Smokey D's cousin, Ice Cube, Lainey, and Willie.
0: Whoa.
1: My shoe sister said good morning. We're going to Lainey Wilson and Eric Church. The kids are both showing pigs, and I think we're going to the rodeo. So it will be a packed fair this year.
0: Wow. That's great.
1: Terry, my neighbor, said Chris Stapleton was awesome. Getting into the fairgrounds was a disaster. Old Dominion was 2022.
0: Thank you. Or as Becky says, we heard you. We heard you. We know it's 2022.
1: Thank you, Terry.
0: Thank you, Terry.
1: Also, Terry, I want to talk to you about cats. Some weird stuff going on in our neighborhood. I got some questions about the cat guy. Just wondering.
0: I tell you
1: if
0: what.
1: You've seen him.
0: Your cat guy keeps getting more weird.
1: I told you he bought a brush. Whoever it is, the guy that comes with him.
0: Boyfriend?
1: I don't know. Maybe. I don't know.
0: Yeah.
1: Could be his twin. They look like clones. I have no clue. Mm. Brought a brush. Brushing the cats the other day.
0: Mm.
1: Weird, no, the weird joke, behavior.
0: The joke's always old cat lady.
1: Oh, no.
0: There's older cat men. Cat dudes.
1: Unnamed, my son and I are going to Treaty Oak Revival. Can't wait.
0: There you go.
1: Your skanky best friend said I have a drill weekend, not for anything fun.
0: A drill?
1: Judy, the former dispatcher. Come on, Tom. We'll see you Saturday. Be a true Eric Church fan.
0: Okay.
1: Chris with a K going to see Eric Church and Treaty Oak Revival. Thanks to you guys. I want tickets on my best friend. What? Tickets. Thank you so much. Totally looking forward to it. I don't know, Tom.
0: Okay.
1: Liz, who loves cats, said Ice Cube and Megadeth next week.
0: Wow. We've got a vote for Megadeth.
1: Yep.
0: Yes.
1: There's one.
0: These are our listeners.
1: Charbette, who used to live in Oakhurst, said we are going to Chris Stapleton. Oh, I hope you already went.
0: Yeah, I hope so, too.
1: Ice Cube, Lainey Wilson, and Willie Nelson. Here's another one. 530 number. My people said Megadeth, of course.
0: Yes.
1: Unnamed, Treaty Oak, Short and Sober Jesse. The only concert I'm going to is Lainey Wilson.
0: Okay.
1: And last one, Darla from Napomo, Lainey Wilson, Eric Church, and Phil Wickham. So there you go.
0: Oh, look at that. Wait, so is Phil Wickham Monday or Sunday? I don't know.
1: Sunday.
0: So she's going Friday, Lainey, Saturday, Eric, Sunday, Phil.
1: I think Sunday. I'm not exactly sure. I just know it's going to be when I'm out of town because I would have gone to that show.
0: Yeah.
1: I mean, I say that. Maybe not. But
0: maybe Monday. Well, you have the book right there. I also have a website right here. I could look.
1: Well, look it up.
0: Shut up.
1: I'm surprised you don't know off the top of your head. Weird Rain Man yesterday.
0: Oh, you know what?
1: Well, it was weird. July 19th is Bill.
0: Oh, that helps.
1: Sunday.
0: Nobody. Thanks.
1: Sunday.
0: There you go. Yes. So she's going 1, 2, 3 nights in a row. That's some devotion right there. That's some concerts. I love the people who are going to Ice Cube and Willie. You know what I mean?
1: Lots of pot.
0: Ice Cube and Willie. I think we have a trend here, right? You like to smoke.
1: I'm looking on the Frontier stage. I didn't know all these people were coming. Low cash. That's not, in case you're wondering by looking at the picture, Florida Georgia Line.
0: Okay.
1: But one of the same guys or no?
0: I don't know. No? Okay.
1: Shenandoah.
0: Shenandoah. Shen.
1: Shenandoah.
0: Not Shan.
1: Oh, no.
0: Shenandoah. Shen, it's an
1: E. No one says Shenandoah.
0: Shenandoah.
1: No one says Shenandoah.
0: It's not an A. It's an E.
1: It's pronounced Shenandoah. No one says Shenandoah.
0: Gosh, I saw them at the fair like 1,000 years ago.
1: Who's something out west? What's that?
0: I don't know.
1: Two guys also look like low cash. I think it might be low cash
0: everybody's,
1: in a different outfit.
0: Everybody's low cash?
1: Well, look. You tell me. You do the math.
0: Something out west.
1: I think they just changed clothes.
0: Low cash. Yep. Yep. Or Florida Georgia Line. Wow. That is kind of funny. Becky's looking at the official program for the fair, and the pictures of the free stage, they're back-to-back nights, and they do kind of look exactly the same. Like, maybe one guy has one band name, and the other guy has the other band name, and they're there two nights, and they switch band names. I don't know. That is kind of funny. All right.
1: Is that Tom Hanks' son? What? Is Tom Hanks' son something out west?
0: Okay.
1: Oh, hold on.
0: I know.
1: Wait.
0: I know. We're waiting.
1: Something out west. Chet Hanks. Because he popped up. Is like, you also search for. Oh, my God. I think it is.
0: And which band is he in?
1: Something out west.
0: Something out west.
1: Oh, no. He. Oh, my God. I think it is.
0: Okay.
1: Oh, they have a song called Bipolar Heart.
0: Wow. All right. Well, that is our jug poll of the day today. Are you going to the fair this year? It is brought to you.

0: by Be Right There Heating.
1: I wonder if Tom Hanks will be there.
0: And he won't be there. Is your air conditioner sweating or making terrifying noises? Don't panic. 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
1: If your air conditioner was human, it'd be stress sweating through its shirt right now. 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

0: Kate Jack with Tom and Becky. Good morning. Your boy is in the news today.
1: I know my rent was gonna be Pitbull. Late about a week ago.
0: Becky's crush. He set the Guinness Book of World Records for having 22,141 people all wear bald caps.
2: Hey, don't call him my crush.
0: He's
2: am I, 12?
0: He's your boy. He's your
2: boy. Love Pitbull.
0: Yeah.
2: My crush.
0: Saying, would you have worn a bald cap like everybody else?
2: I don't think I would have.
0: Would you?
2: No, I don't think I would have.
0: All right. I bet you would have, though.
2: No.
0: You would get loose at the Pitbull show with your girlfriends. You'd have put the cap on. I think you would have.
2: Stop talking.
0: I think you would have.
2: You're saying words.

0: a great song this is. We didn't go to church, but I got blessed. I just wanted to play Pitbull.
1: Okay, thank you.
0: That's the mood I'm in. I just wanted to play some Pitbull today. And this was the story. So, bingo. There's nothing else to the story.
1: That was it?
0: No, that's the
1: light news day.
0: Very light. Very light.
2: So
0: middle of summer. Not a whole lot to talk about.
2: No one's doing nothing.
0: I don't know. There's the Pitbull. Yeah. All right. Still to come. Well, actually, let me be very clear. 7:20 this morning.
1: We'll see.
0: Your chance. Whoa. 7:20 this morning. Your chance to win tickets to go see Trini Oak Revival

0: No, I'm not. I'm gonna let it keep going a little more. One more time. One more time.
1: Uh-huh. Just waiting for one, you know?
0: No. That's not Pitbull. Though. I'm not singing that, dude.
1: Oh,
0: Jason Derulo.
1: You're Neo. Only singing.
0: Only, right. I only sing Pitbull, Becky.
1: Well, you only get a couple words in
0: you there. You don't even know me. I only rap Pitbull. Shut up, Neo. Shut up right now. Let's get it out. Oh, too much, Neo. Gotta go. Gotta go now.
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0: Hey, Jug Country. 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

0: It is KJ with Tom and Becky. Good morning. Time to put my Ivy League wits on the line. Another round of trivia. I'm ready to go. And by the way, Mr. Glass, that was a very funny meme. I appreciate that. No, that's not what I'm on today. I'm high on life.
1: Okay.
0: Go ahead.
1: I got 20 questions.
0: Oh, geez.
1: I know.
0: You've got to go quick then.
1: Well, you better shut up. What does the AM in AM radio stand for?
0: American modulation?
1: Amplitude modulation.
0: Okay, I got it right.
1: False. What is Paris Hilton's catchphrase that was captured many times on The Simple Life?
0: That's hot.
1: See, I throw a couple in here for you.
0: I appreciate that.
1: Which NBC show forced contestants into dangerous challenges that made the audience's skin crawl?
0: Yeah. The Joe Rogan was the host, and it was the thing. Not amazing something. Fear Factor.
1: Yes.
0: Yes, guys. See, just give me a second.
1: In the show Jersey Shore, GTL was an acronym for what?
0: Gym Tan Laundry.
1: Why do you know that?
0: I'm wicked smart.
1: That's weird that you know that.
0: I'm wicked smart.
1: Which 2000s prank show was so popular it entered our pop culture lexicon?
0: Is this the one with the guys in Practical Jokers? I'll go with that.
1: Impractical Jokers?
0: Yeah.
1: All right, that's your answer?
0: Yeah.
1: Okay. You got Impractical Jokes? No, it's Punked.
0: Okay.
1: Oh,
0: well, how many MTV questions are you going to give me this time?
1: Is it true that Gen Xers were the smallest generation in 2018?
0: What? I get that right.
1: Is it true or false that Gen Xers were the smallest generation?
0: No.
1: 2018. No.
0: That is such a European question.
1: Come on.
0: I'll say yes. It doesn't matter.
1: Yeah,
0: no.
1: True.
0: Wait, I say yes.
1: You got it right.
0: I got it right.
1: God.
0: Good Lord.
1: I didn't have my glasses.
0: Where are your glasses, you librarian?
1: At which annual sporting event are strawberries and cream usually served?
0: Wimbledon. Yep.
1: What was the first soft drink in space?
0: Well, Tang.
1: Come on.
0: But it has to be Coca-Cola.
1: It is. Wow, you're doing really good.
0: Thank you.
1: What is the only sport to be played on the moon? Come on, hurry up.
0: Well, like hopscotch. Neil Armstrong was jumping.
1: How did you know that?
0: That's the only thing I can think of. Am I right?
1: Good job. You were totally wrong. It was golf.
0: Oh, geez.
1: What NFL team had a perfect season?
0: Oh, it's an easy one for me. Miami Dolphins.
1: That's why I put that in there.
0: 1972.
1: That's weird. What sea creature has been nicknamed the unicorn of the sea?
0: Gigantic blue humped whales or something. I don't know.
1: The narwhal, which you don't believe is real.
0: No,
1: okay.
0: It's not.
1: That I got through all of those fun questions, we're going to get into the ones that are for grown-ups.
0: Oh, moving up. I graduated.
1: The Great Barrier Reef is located off the coast of which country?
0: That would be Australia, mate.
1: Good job. Which U.S. state shares a border with only one other state?

0: think you've asked me this before or similar. Alaska.
1: Maine.
0: That's wrong.
1: Is the longest river in the United States?
0: I hate this question. You ask it every time. It's not the Mississippi. It's Colorado or the Snake or...
1: You don't even know.
0: The Nile is the biggest ones. It's Mississippi.
1: Missouri.
0: There's no Missouri River. Stop.
1: In which state would you find the Grand Canyon? Trick question.
0: Yeah. Well, multiple. Arizona, obviously.
1: Yeah, it is. Tried to trick you with that.
0: I know you did.
1: What is the tallest mountain in North America?
0: North America's us, so that means...
1: Good start.
0: That's... Means it's one of those, the Everest. Mount Everest.
1: In North America.
0: Everest.
1: In North America. Denali. Mount McKinley.
0: Denali is a type of car. I got it right.
1: What is the capital of Canada?
0: Ottawa, Toronto, Montreal, Saskatchewan.
1: Can you just pick one?
0: Ottawa.
1: Yes, it is. I don't like it that you knew that.
0: I'm nailing it today.
1: Cheating.
0: I'm not cheating at all.
1: What's the process plants use to convert sunlight into food?
0: Photosynthesis. Photosynthesis.
1: Yes.
0: Look at me go.
1: What's the most abundant gas in Earth's atmosphere?
0: Hydrogen peroxide.
1: Hydrogen peroxide. Nitrogen.
0: Nitrogen. That's what I said.
1: Last one. Which song by Lady Gaga and Bruno Mars was released as a collaboration?
0: A collab?
1: In 2025.
0: I don't know.
1: Die with a Smile.
0: Yeah, that I don't know.
1: You got 11 out of 20.
0: That's an A plus. That is an A plus.
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0: KJ with Tom and Becky. Good morning, 7:01. 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
1: 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The company sources its beans from different parts of the world and roasts them to perfection to ensure that every cup of coffee helps you wake up and be legendary. 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
2: Good morning with your Central Coast headlines. I'm Ben Hayes. The top level of the Cultural Arts District parking structure in San Luis Obispo is temporarily closed to allow the city's solar contractor to complete the installation of the structure's solar panels. KSBY reports the garage remains fully operational, with only the top level being off limits until the work is completed. The solar

0: Or contractor will be responsible for the costs related to the completion of the project, which will include the temporary use of the top level of the structure. The California Mid-State Fair kicks off today at the Paso Robles Event Center. Among the concerts include Old Dominion tonight, Ice Cube with Warren G on July 16th, Lainey Wilson July 17th, Eric Church with Ernest on July 18th, and Willie Nelson and Family on July 22nd. More information can be found at midstatefair.com. ABC's Mike Dubusky says a prominent genetic testing company is settling a major case brought by 42 state attorneys general.
1: 23andMe has agreed to pay out $18 million to settle a case over a data breach that exposed the personal genetic information of nearly 7 million people. Much of that data wound up for sale on the dark web, putting people at risk of being hacked or having their identities stolen. The settlement also includes requirements for the company to implement stricter data privacy measures. 23andMe filed for bankruptcy last year and was eventually sold to a nonprofit created by 23andMe's former CEO.
0: And Congress is again considering making daylight saving time permanent, which would end the twice-a-year time change. The potential change already has the green light in California when voters approved Proposition 7 in 2018, giving the legislature the authority to impose year-round daylight saving time. That's if the federal government allowed states to do so first. The House is expected to vote on the Sunshine Protection Act this week. With your Central Coast headlines, I'm Ben Hayes.
2: Jug Country traffic.
3: Looking good right now. No problems, according to the California Highway Patrol. Everything is A-OK. Sunny and hot today. That is your weather forecast. Paso Robles is going to get to 105 this afternoon. San Luis Obispo should be 86. Arroyo Grande, 87. Santa Maria, 84. 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

0: KJ with Tom and Becky. Good morning. What's the best movie theme song of all time? Or maybe what's the first movie theme song you think of?
1: Dirty Dancing, Time of My Life.
0: Oh, that's really good. That is really good, Rebecca.
2: Now I had the time of my life.
0: And this was turned out to be like a big, huge number one hit for years and years. I mean, this Baby. Nobody puts Baby in a corner. What about you, Jug Country? What is the best movie theme song of all time? Or even the first one that you think of? I know you're going to want to listen to this a little bit, aren't you? I knew it. This is like me with the pit bull earlier.
1: G-Dub said All-Star from Shrek.
0: Hey now, you're an all-star. That's a good one.
1: Coach J said the Superman theme.
0: Okay. The first one that came to my mind was, and this will show you how old I am, but I mean, that's instantly classic, right? But you're Dirty Dancing. That's going to give Rocky a run for its money. And I like All-Star, too. I like the Shrek one. That was a good call. What else, Jug Country? What is the best movie theme song of all time?
1: Katie in the Roo said Rocky, Eye of the Tiger.
0: Oh,
1: Ray Surviving. The Plumber, yeah, said the theme song for Karate Kid. Your Skanky Best Friend said, I think of Indiana Jones.
0: Okay. Oh, wait.
1: And there you go.
0: Yeah.
1: This person said National Lampoon's Vacation.
0: Yeah.
1: What's the song? I just don't know that one.
0: Oh, I don't have that one at the ready.
1: You know what Gary said.
0: Oh, did he tell me? Everybody in unison together on the count of three. What did Gary the Geek say?
1: We'll just play the song. Bingo! Bingo.
0: Of course he did. I've got another one. Nobody said it yet. You ready?
1: Hold on. No. Okay. Rick the Notary Nerd said Ghostbusters. Porky said Footloose.
0: Wait a second. You guys are going too fast.
1: You don't have to play all of them.
0: Of course I don't.
1: Sarah said Dirty Dancing or Top Gun. Bobberino says Danger Zone from Top Gun.
0: Well, that's what I was going to say. That's the one I was going to play.
1: Rusty from Arroyo Grande. Bohemian Rhapsody. Wayne's World.
0: Okay.
1: Unnamed. I thought of Eye of the Tiger at first, but this was another one I was thinking. Grease. They said Grease. That's another one.
0: Totally 100% love it.
1: Sarah from Atascadero said the one from Say Anything where John Cusack is holding up the radio outside of his girlfriend's window.
0: Oh my gosh, of course.
1: What song is that? I mean, that's all know the thing.
0: Peter Gabriel, what? In Your Eyes.
1: Oh.
0: So good.
1: I feel
0: good.
1: Like another song could have come out of that boombox. Maybe it would have been better.
0: It would not have been better. How dare you?
1: Well, I don't know. It seems a little slow, doesn't it?
0: You keep Say Anything and John Cusack out your mouth.
1: Doesn't it seem a little slow?
0: No. It was perfect for that that moment of that movie.
1: I didn't think that song's that good.
0: You need to go home and parent your child, your oldest child, a little bit more and get her to like this movie. Because she didn't like this movie. And I don't like Poppy. Because she didn't like this movie. All right, anybody else?
1: No, there's a lot in here. John the Pool Guy said, I can't believe people are not saying Top Gun and Eye of the Tiger for number two. They are now. That's coming in.
0: Yeah.
1: Let's see. Guy said, Don't You Forget About Me from the Breakfast Club.
0: Absolutely, Breakfast Club.
1: Jake from Heritage said Jurassic Park. Lisa Works in Hell says Grease. Adriana says Blades of Glory. That's the first one that came to mind.
0: Wow.
1: A couple people are saying, Holiday Road for National Lampoon's Vacation.
0: There you go, Holiday Road.

0: This person said,
1: see you again from Fast and the Furious 7, or just Furious 7.
0: Okay.
1: Oh, Spider Dork said Caddyshack. Am I right?
0: There we go.
1: This nerd said Willy Wonka, pure imagination.
0: Hmm. Who said that?
1: No, an unnamed
0: nerd?
1: Person. Unnamed said, I Melt With You by Modern English. What is that? Which one? Which movie is that from?
0: Well, that's a great song. What? What? Is that really the theme of a movie?
1: I don't know. I thought you would know.
0: Yeah, I don't know that one.
1: Oh, the McCluskeys. Here you go. Tom said Armageddon, Aerosmith.
0: Do not tempt me with a good time.
1: This person said La Bamba, Oh Donna. That song always makes me think of my friend from, we were in middle school, like 8th grade. And her brother loved La Bamba.
0: Yeah.
1: And he would walk around the house singing that. And we would, like, open the door and, like, you know.
0: Yeah.
1: But then she would, like, make fun of him and sing, like, Mo Donna. I don't know. Anyway, I just imagine him walking down the hallway singing Oh Donna.
0: Yeah.
1: La Bamba. I don't know why. That's one of those memories.
0: Hey, quick question. What time is it right now?
1: Sarah from Atascadero said, you hush your mouth, Maggie.
0: Yeah.
1: I'm not answering you. Skyfall by Adele, James Bond movie. Bad friend Bethany said Jaws. Kent the Meat Guy, Rocky.
0: Jaws.
1: Rick and Odor Nerd staying alive.
0: That's true, too. Those are some great ones right there.
1: I can't even get through all of these.
0: No, it's great. I'm sorry. I have to interrupt you, Becky.
1: I'm sorry, Tom. No, we don't have time right now.
0: I'm sorry.
1: But you can.
0: I have to interrupt you for a second. Excuse me, everybody. Excuse me, Becky.
1: Shandon Jesse said Eastbound and Down.
0: It is 7:20.
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1: Oh.
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0: Treaty Oak Revival tickets up for grabs. 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

0: Jeffrey Tom and Becky, good morning. And let's go to the phones and let's go get caller number 9 right now. Right off of the equipment over there. Good morning, Tom and Becky. Who's this?
1: This is Jesse.
0: Jesse, what city do you live in?
1: I live in Atascadero.
0: Jesse, congratulations. You're caller number 9.
1: Awesome.
0: You just won 2 tickets to go see Treaty Oak Revival coming to the California Mid-State Fair next week. Just hang on the phone a quick sec. Yep, there it is. And there it is. Dummy.
2: Okay, that was your fault.
0: Coming up next.
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0: coming
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0: Coming up next. 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

0: 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Good morning.
1: I'm talking to my friends, Mama.
0: 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You can text us anything you like. A birthday, an anniversary, a shout-out. 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
2: Mr. Glass said, HS, what is wrong with Tom this morning?
0: What do you mean?
2: Wild.
0: There's nothing wrong with me. You know what, Mr. Glass? I gave you a compliment earlier. You sent in a funny meme. Granted, it was a Sesame Street character shoving his face in cocaine, but I found it funny. So why you gotta
2: bust my chops?
0: Why you gotta call me a bee, Miss Rosemary? You is what you is.
2: You is what you is, Tom.
0: Okay.
2: All right, Sarah Evanstocker.
0: Yeah.
2: Good morning. Trying to earn some mom points for my kids while getting judging eyes from others, probably. Can you please play your Gary soundbite for August, Amy, and Holt? It's their favorite. Holt even named his stuffed snake Gary from it. Yes?
0: Yes, yes, we can.
3: Hey, Gary. How you doing, you son of a bitch?
0: Is that the one you wanted? Or did you want the OG?
4: Stop being such a geek, Gary.
2: Yeah, I'm assuming the other one.
0: Okay.
2: And I'll tell you right now that my kids walked around for quite some time going, hey, Gary. So they didn't finish the whole thing.
0: Right.
2: But
0: right.
2: We knew. So you're fine.
0: That's great.
2: Jordan Z. Tom, who do you owe $20 to for last night's game?
0: So, okay. First of all, Jordan Z, watch your mouth, okay? And yes, I do. And I've already paid Juanito.
5: Te amo tanto.
0: Stupid France got their ass kicked last night. Yesterday, I guess, in Dallas. Spain beat them 2-0 and wasn't even that close. That was a disaster. It was a disaster gamble bet. France. Mbappe.
2: Ugh. Okay, stop talking. Zandy, good morning, Tom and Becky. Happy hump day. I miss you guys. We miss you too, Zandy.
0: What are you up to? What are you up to? Where you been? Also, it is Wednesday. You're right.
2: Well, Zandy works in AG now, not Atascadero's. Her commute is
0: shorter. I see.
2: How's the new job, Zandy?
0: There you go.
2: The new location.
0: Look at you caring.
2: I always care.
0: Right.
2: Tiny Russell, it would be a lot easier to tell you what is not wrong with Tom. Teacher's aide who hates kids. Good morning, Tom and Becky. Amazing concert last night. Too bad the pipe broke and there was no running water on the fairgrounds last night. Oh, there was no running water at all? Like no toilets or anything? Should go to the outhouse, I guess. The outhouse, the one they call the porta potty.
0: Wow. He went to the outhouse. Yeah, it is 1946. You're right. Ma and Pa. Oh, going to Ma and Pa.
2: Oh, my God.
0: Ma and Pa.
2: You know what I meant.
0: Ma and Pa.

0: to see Hank Williams Sr. strum his banjo. Good Lord.
1: Your skanky best friend. It's hump day, Mr. Glass. Tom is always like this on Wednesdays.
0: Yeah, you know.
1: Sarah Evans Stalker said, thank you. Three happy kids.
0: There you go.
1: Unnamed, never texted in before. Is this K-Jug radio station?
0: Yep.
1: What do you want?
0: What do you what do you want? Why would you ask that? Yeah.
1: Juanito, Viva La Spain. Also, great concert last night by Mr. Stapleton.

0: Humpty Dumpty is sending in a picture.
1: Jordan, stop calling me when I'm working, Jordan.
2: No one likes you.
1: No one likes you.
2: No one likes you.
1: Okay.
0: The Buellton Miner. I just started listening right now and wanted to give Tom this.
1: Oh, why? Why?
0: I did it for you.
1: Why?
0: Why would, I don't know.
1: Why? Well, this
0: I don't know.
1: This is really rude.
0: No, I like
1: this. Really, really rude of you.
0: I want you to know that I really went for it, too, when
1: you
0: I did
1: know,
0: it.
1: She did. She was, it was aggressive right in my face.
0: Rick the Notary Nerd. Can't believe no one said any of the million James Bond themes. Goldfinger, Mission Impossible, Best of All Time, The Pink Panther.
1: Somebody did, Rick. Actually, there was one. But what was the one? What was the one with Sheena Easton? For Your Eyes Only. Yeah, that one.
0: That's
1: that was
0: not
1: good.
0: In Your Eyes song?
1: No, different. A lot of eyes this morning.
0: Unnamed. Good morning, Tom and Becky. Happy hump day. I hope you both have a blessed day.
1: Well, thank you.
0: Thank you.
1: You too. Right back at you, kiddo.
0: Santa Maria Smart. Toilets were overflowing onto the floor within an hour of the fair opening last night. No, they weren't.
1: I believe there was an issue. I've heard
0: but
1: from
0: overflowing
1: a number,
0: toilets?
1: I believe there was a city water issue, and fair issue, and I believe that the city had to turn off the water for a time. I believe.
0: Scott, the little itch, city of Paso, was out there this morning working on the water main break in front of the fairgrounds.
1: There
0: so
1: you.
0: They'll have it all taken care of before tonight, before there the fair you. Opens.
1: Sure.
0: Cordy Mary, good morning. You definitely didn't want to shake anybody's hands last night.
1: Oh, that is funny and gross.
0: Mackenzie at the CMC, I want to say a big shout out to my twin sister, Courtney. She's due with her first baby any day now. A baby girl, cannot wait to meet baby Luna Lorraine.
1: You know what?
3: I'm not going
0: That's
3: to.
0: That's exciting.
1: Naming a kid Luna?
0: Luna Lorraine.
1: Isn't Luna like a cat? Like in
0: my
1: cat's
0: name.
1: Yeah, it's a cat's
0: That's
1: name.
0: That's a baby's name too, though.
1: It's a cat's
0: Shut
1: name.
0: Shut up, Tom.
1: It's a cat's name. Everybody knows it.
0: All right, the person that asked if this was K-Drug Radio Station.
1: That's
0: said,
1: right.
0: Do you do shout outs?
1: Eh. We're growing tired of you right now.
0: Just ask a damn question.
1: What do you want?
0: What do you want?
1: You gotta go quick here. It's 2026. Just ask it.
0: God almighty.
1: Please just say it. Speak your words.
0: Mr. Glass, I take it back. What is wrong with Becky now if we got outhouses at the fair?
1: Right, right. That's right. There you go.
0: Brookie and Templeton. That's what the name of my old work was. What?
1: What?
0: What was?
1: Outhouse?
0: Outhouse?
1: Luna?
0: Tell us. Joe Daddy, who listens 12 hours a day. Did you guys watch the Forrest Gump video? We did. We watched the first 10 seconds of it, and then I immediately had to turn it off. It was just horrific.
1: Yeah. We got through 15 seconds, but it was like, I think he's singing a Brantley Gilbert song.
0: The Buellton Miner. It just felt like the right thing to do. Sorry.
1: Oh, really? You just woke up, you just rolled on out of bed and said, I'm going to flip Tom off today. Okay. All right. Wow.
4: Get a
0: the welder's
4: there.
0: Wife.
4: Come on, man.
0: Happy first day of the fair, and may the temperatures drop.
1: 105 today.
0: Unnamed. What is the number to call to get tickets? I was calling the 549-8698 number, but it was not dialing through. Yes, it was.
1: Yes, it was. You just didn't get through. But that is the right number.
0: Sorry. Unnamed. I'm 30 years old. I always listen to you guys. Your conversations are hilarious. Thank you for starting my mornings.
1: Thank you, 30-year-old. It's nice of you.
0: Your skanky best friend. Speaking of eyes songs, the theme song from Jeepers Creepers.
1: I don't know. You're weird now.
0: You're weird.
1: You're weird.
0: I can't say that, Santa Maria Frank. I would like to read your text, but I'm not able to say those bad words on this here radio station.
1: All right.
0: Ew, gross.
1: Who?
0: Just people talking about things. Sarah from Creston, good morning from my garden. Hope you all have a wonderful day. Let me see your garden. Look at you go, Sarah.
1: Oh, wow.
0: Get it.
1: She got it dialed in. Is that corn? I think she's got corn planted right there. And those are tomatoes.
0: Okay. Hey.
1: This is a country song.
0: Put your finger down.
1: Sophie Cunningham.
0: YOLO Terry. Good morning. Glad to be listening again. After a whirlwind weekend, I have my first grandbaby. Well, that's exciting, Terry. Congratulations.
1: Congratulations.
2: I love you, Papa.
0: Okay, now the person you're being mean to.
1: Okay.
0: And me, too.
1: Yeah,
0: it wasn't just you.
1: Right.
0: Said, can you shout out my dad for being a great dad? He's leaving soon for a job. I would like to congratulate him. Yes, we can. That is super sweet. Congratulations to your dad. I love hearing that he's a great dad. And you seem very sweet, too. I'm sorry we yelled at you.
1: Not doing it.
0: And you'll know that Tom
1: not doing it.
0: Is just being mean to be mean.
1: You know what?
5: How about new?
1: Right.
0: This person, second time now. You're getting a name, that's for sure.
1: Oh,

0: the Linda Ronstadt 80 years. And before that, they said Linda Ronstadt's 80 today. Can you do a throwback song?
1: Well, same exact answer for you.
2: How about new?
1: Linda Ronstadt.
0: Herb is their name.
1: There you go.
0: My mom loved Linda Ronstadt.
1: She had a few years. She had a moment.
0: Gilbert the truck driver, happy hump day. Tom and Becky, have a great day. Gilbert, did you come in and get your shirt yet?
1: Thanks, buddy. You too. Pick up your shirt.
0: What's up with this text line now?
1: What now?
0: Come on. Saying I have an unread text and I'm not seeing it.
1: Oh, okay. 805-549-8690. We can go.
0: I don't want to.
1: Okay.
0: Oh, Gilbert said he's coming in today.
1: You better be here, bud. We'll know tomorrow.
0: Okay, Rick the Notary Nerd. Anyone else getting that northbound traffic 101, 6 p.m. Madonna Road to Heritage, 2 hours and 8 minutes? I'm sure lots of people, there was a fire on the grade last night, so I think that caused some traffic, probably.
1: Yeah. Bunch
0: Santa
1: of
0: Maria
1: looky-loos.
0: Frank, is this a radio station? Shut up.
1: He's making fun of the guy who, like, texted in, right, about the dad.
0: I was a kid. So you can both shut your
1: faces.
0: He's
1: making fun of the kid. I wouldn't do that. I would never
0: do that. Bad friend Bethany. I remembered to close my back door last night, and I'd like you to be proud of me. Thank you. I don't know what that means.
1: She sent a text yesterday that said she left her door open and a strange cat or skunk walked into her house.
0: Oh, no. Listen. I try to be so nice.
1: Yeah.
0: I do. I try to be the nice one.
1: Yeah. Is this Linda Ronstadt again?
0: No.
1: Okay. Is it the kid?
0: Yeah.
1: The dog?
0: I'm sorry. Dad? Can you do it again? He wasn't there.
1: Holy S.
0: I got to get to these. No!
3: No one likes a snowflake.
0: No, be nice to the kid. We can't do it again.
1: Can't do it again. We're not doing it again. Your dad's
0: going to
1: be fine. Yeah, he's going to be fine.
0: Quit being mean to that kid right now.
1: You quit being mean.
0: But the way you're saying it is aggressive.
1: So what? I'm aggressive today.
0: Sarah from Creston. Oh, my God. She's naming all the things in her garden.
1: Oh, geez. Okay. All right.
4: Good one, dork.
0: Sarah. I'm proud of your garden.
1: Now, I want to make a country song out of your garden.
0: She said we got a lot of everything. Corn, zucchini, squash, tomatoes, carrots, onion, watermelon, broccoli, lettuce, peppers, wildflowers, and more. It's a lot, but so rewarding. Everyone should start a garden.
1: Well, here we go. Okay. I've got corn and tomatoes and zucchini and
0: wildflowers.
1: We're out in Creston with my garden. I'm going to hop in my truck and drive and pick some zucchini.
0: All right, shut up. I got to get to some of these.
1: Go ahead.
0: The Shady Milkman. Man, oh, man, last night. Man, oh, man, last night.
1: The show?
0: Oh, I don't know. Something. Shandon Jesse. There's going to be a pumpkin patch in Shandon this year. Doing it for the kids and because pumpkin prices are stupid in Slo County.
1: You know what?
0: Pumpkins are expensive.
1: Yeah, but you know what?
5: I'm here to tell you right now. We don't care.
0: I care. I think that's cool.
5: We don't care.
1: Drive to Crescent.
0: High on Benadryl. Southbound grade traffic is crawling right now. Do you want to tell everyone what's going on?
5: What?
0: John Moore, been a while since I've texted. Wanted to say good morning. Happy hump day.
1: There is nothing, according to the California Highway Patrol, there is nothing going on right now. I'm not saying she's wrong. I'm just saying, according to them, nothing.
0: Unnamed. Can I have Gilbert's shirt if he doesn't get it? Yes. If he doesn't get it by tomorrow,
1: yeah,
0: you can have it. Yeah. Sorry, Gilbert. Megan with the Weird Family. What's the game for Hudson Westbrook tickets today?
1: Your mom?
0: Shut up.
5: Shut up, Meg.
0: Ken Woods. Hi, guys. Have a great day.
1: To Ken.
0: Cody from Market. What's up, Tom and Becky? What's up, Cody? Another one bites the dust. You know why I hate this time of the year?
1: Why?
0: Because people text in things like this. And they're so nice because they said that they like listening, but then they text us in. When I call, to be caller number 9, if it rings, do I let it ring or hang up and call again until someone hopefully answers? Boy, I can't tell you how much I don't even care.
5: I don't give a crap.
0: Just kidding. I don't really know.
1: You would let the phone ring.
0: Just let it ring.
1: And then I'll pick up and either say you're caller 5 or you win or it'll just keep ringing.
0: Bad friend Bethany, I don't know where that person is, but I'm driving 72 right now up the grade. High on Benadryl. No accident at all, just slow driving and tons of cars.
1: See, this is why you can't always trust the text line.
0: That's true.
1: This is why.

0: Shannon Jesse. Thank you, Becky. Tell Tom when it's for the kids, he'd better care. Unnamed, water break near the ferry still being worked on. Closed down the 21st going to the 24th side of Riverside. Hopefully it's fixed before the traffic starts.
1: I bet it will be. I mean, obviously the city of Paso, the fair snuck up on them this year.
0: Homer from Napomo. You obviously hang up and call back because you're not the ninth caller. Otherwise, they would answer. Unless you're happy with being a loser and listening to the phone.
1: Whoa. No, if it rings, I'm going to pick it up. Or you know what I mean? Like, I'm going to pick it up and say, hey, you're caller 4, you're caller 5, you're caller 6. Or, hey, congrats, you're caller number 9. You let it ring.
0: Unnamed. Becky, what's it like working with Ebenezer Scrooge?
1: Oh, shut up. Who was that?
0: Unnamed person.
1: Unnamed person. Shut up.
0: Bad friend Bethany. There is something on the news that said a tree fell on someone at the fairgrounds last night. Is that true? And Christina Loves Nika has also texted in the same thing this morning, saying that she heard a tree fell on a person at the fairgrounds last night. But I'm going to go ahead and I'm going to read you the exact press release that they sent out. Okay?
1: And by the way,
0: you have the exact information.
1: Right. And so, I found out, by the way, it was in Pioneer Lot.
0: Okay. Well, I'm going to read the...
1: Yeah, go ahead.
0: Press release that the actual fair sent out. At approximately 10 p.m. this evening, so yesterday, a large tree branch fell in an employee parking lot at the California Mid-State Fair, striking a parked vehicle. One individual was transported to a local hospital for evaluation. No additional injuries have been reported. Cleanup crews are on scene removing the fallen branch, and the area has been secured. Additional information will be provided as needed. All right?
1: There you go. Straight from the fair.
0: And that's pretty much it. We probably should go, I guess, at some point.
1: Huh? Yeah, well, it's kind of the way we do things here.
0: I think you got in trouble yesterday. Bad friend Bethany said, well, that's kind of boring compared to how my mind made it up.
1: Of course. Well, we thought the same thing. We get the press release. Like, why are we saying? It's like, why is it even on the news now? Like,
0: Unnamed, so that was mean.
1: When
0: we said we didn't care about the phone ringing. I'm sorry.
1: Oh, I know, but you got it.
0: But if you're here...
1: You got to toughen up a little bit. Right?
0: And we're hanging out. You got to know, like...
1: This is how this goes.
0: This happens, so you can be mean back.
1: Right.
0: You know those restaurants you go to where they yell at you and throw your menus at you?
1: Yes.
0: What the hell do you want?
1: Right.
0: I want you to imagine that's what this is.
1: It's us. It's cocktail hour. That's what that is. Like we just said, the first-time texter, is this the radio station? It's kid. We know it. But we're like, what do you want, kid? Tighten up. Hurry up. Tell my dad good luck. Okay, very sweet. Very nice. But toughen up.
0: All right, shut up now.
1: Yeah, you shut up.
0: Well, you're saying too many words. You explain things too much.
1: I am detailed.
0: And then it bores me to tears.
1: Oriented.
0: Yeah. You're... Oh, my God. I'll tell you later.
1: Okay. Are we done?
0: Yeah.
1: Okay. Thank you very much to 777 Auction Company and Atascadero for sponsoring Mocktail Hour this morning.
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0: It's KJ with Tom and Becky. Good morning. 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
2: 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I'm Ben Hayes. PG&E has announced that parts of San Luis Obispo County could face a potential public safety power shutoff this week due to hot weather and dry conditions. People in the area around Lake Nacimiento could experience a power shutoff as early as noon today through 9 p.m. Thursday. Public safety power shutoffs are intended to prevent wildfires from sparking during periods of hot, dry, and windy weather. To sign up for PSPS notifications, visit the PG&E website. The California Mid-State Fair opens today at the Paso Robles Event Center, and Slow's Safe Ride will offer round-trip shuttle service to the fair on six select nights beginning today, with departures from San Luis Obispo at the Veterans Memorial Building at 5:30 p.m., and a second shuttle will depart the Chamber of Commerce in Atascadero at 6 p.m. The shuttles will return riders after the fair closes. In California, Riverside County Sheriff Chad Bianco is endorsing Michael Gates for California Attorney General.
3: Nothing will change without a new Attorney General. Nothing will change in California until we elect Michael Gates.
2: Bianco made the announcement alongside Gates at a news conference yesterday. It was the Republican sheriff's first public appearance since losing his bid for governor in June. Gates, also a Republican, is running to unseat Democratic Attorney General Rob Bonta. California Governor Gavin Newsom signed a housing reform bill aimed at making it cheaper to build homes. He says the bill will lower the price of affordable housing.
4: We can reduce the cost per unit by $60,000 to $70,000. It's Econ 101. We need to build more damn housing.
2: The bill cuts fees and reduces paperwork for developers, leading to big cost reductions. He said current fees are outrageous and make it impossible to build new housing. With your Central Coast headlines, I'm Ben Hayes.
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0: Still looking good. We've had a good morning commute so far. The 101 is flowing smoothly in both directions from Paso Robles all the way to Santa Maria. Weather today, sunny and very hot. Paso Robles going to get to 105 this afternoon. San Luis Obispo, 86. Pismo Beach, 87, and Santa Maria should top out at 84. 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Don't let pain

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2: Everybody kind of usually does a very same thing. 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You lay on your side and they twist you the other way, then they twist your neck both ways. Dr. Seji didn't do that. He's the first one who didn't do that. He specifically went to the areas that were out. I hadn't slept in close to a month when I went to him. My neck was out and I was having headaches constantly, couldn't sleep. Then within probably three visits, I was no more headaches. He's got a good touch. There's a finesse and he's got it. 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I mean, you don't spend a lot of time in there. You know, the adjustment part doesn't really take very long. 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But it's an immediate relief. I can breathe better. I'm back in the game.
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0: It's Kate Jug with Tom and Becky. Good morning. Let's talk a little bit about restaurants for a second. I'm going to ask a question, Jug Country. I want you to text in immediately what you think this is. Here's the headline. This item, most restaurants mark up over 1,000%. Okay, now we've talked a lot about prices at restaurants and how they skyrocketed and, you know, $17 for Brussels sprouts and $27, $29 for a salmon salad. Like, it's, you know, prices are high. But what do you think is the one item that they mark up over 1,000%? Oh, I like this. A lot of people getting it right. That's right. And it makes you, because it's so grossly overpriced, it makes you not ever want to buy that at the restaurant. So the answer is soda. So soda is an item that really costs about a quarter. I mean, and that's even if you have a branded cup. But if you're at a restaurant and you have your own cups and you just do a fountain soda, it's also why there's usually always free refills, because it only costs them a dime. So if you forget about the cup, you just do the regular restaurant cup and you get a soda, it really costs them a dime. Maybe 15 cents. But you're going to pay, what, $3.95? $4.95? $5.95? So, I mean, I'm not here to hate on the restaurant industry. But again, we are now in movie theater overcharging price range. You know what I mean? Like, most of us know it costs you a dime. Why am I paying $4 for it? Everybody getting an unnamed person soda. Rhonda the Beast, soda. Love Duck, avocado. Oh, that's another thing too. I mean, I don't get the wholesale price on the avocados, but you're right, you add avocado to a burger, it's like an extra $2, which seems excessive. Unnamed person, ranch dressing. I don't know about that, but I'll go ahead and believe you that you want an extra side of ranch. It might cost you another couple bucks. Drunken and Loud, Darlene, soda, unnamed person, 6145, unnamed person, 1123, soda. Tom Skanky, best friend, avocado. Unnamed person, soda. Jessica G. Ranch. Ascension historian, deviled eggs. Are you getting deviled eggs at a restaurant?
1: What are you talking about? I wasn't here.
0: The one item that restaurants mark up over 1,000%.
1: Oh, I gotcha.
0: Soda costs them a dime. You go buy a soda at a restaurant, it's $4.
1: You know how I feel about that.
0: I know. And that's the whole point of this story. That's right. Unnamed person, Coca-Cola. Tint Freak, wine. Well, alcohol is going to be overpriced, of course, from what you could get at the store. But soda's the one item that you just cannot buy it at a restaurant. I'm sorry.
1: Michelle from Napoma said orange juice. I totally agree with that. I went to breakfast. It wasn't even here. We were out of town. Took the kids to breakfast, whatever, and they ordered orange juice.
0: Yeah.
1: Guess how much the orange juice was each?
0: $2.95.
1: $7.
0: Stop. Shut the front door.
1: I swear. For a glass of orange juice. It was freshly squeezed. They were this is gross. They didn't even like it. Like, this is not even good orange juice.
0: They made love to the orange juice before they gave it to you.
1: $7.
0: You're out of your mind.
1: Yeah.
0: $7
1: mm-hmm.
0: for two small kids' orange juices?
1: It wasn't. They were like regular orange juice. But I mean.
0: That cup or half that cup.
1: Yeah.
0: Wow.
1: This person said fries are crazy too.
0: Okay. I mean, yeah.
1: Ordering sodas at restaurants makes me mad.
0: It's just, like I just said, it's like movie theater pricing. Like, I'll pay you a buck. You know what I mean? I'll pay you a buck for soda.
1: I might even go two. I might even go. I'd be fine with two.
0: $1.95. I could swing $1.90. And I'm going to get a refill if I want more. I get it.

0: But even that, $2, it cost them a dime.
1: Yeah.
0: So it's crazy. It's, you're really just tossing $4 or $5 literally out the window.
1: It's insane. You
0: get sodas. And I'm sorry if you own a restaurant and you know what
1: your
0: you do.
1: Your soda prices are crazy.
0: They're absolutely crazy. And I'm just calling a spade, okay? They're out of control.
1: No Fun Justin said, I sold cheese for about a year and the markup on cheese is extraordinary. 200 to 400%.
0: For cheese? Okay.
1: How does one sell cheese for a year?
0: What did you do? Tell me more about it.
1: How do you get into the cheese selling business?
0: Did you used to drive a cheese truck? Is there such thing?
1: The cheese man. I don't.
0: He's No Fun Justin, though.
1: I know, but I need to know, like, how you sold cheese. How did you get into that?
0: Okay. I'm with you. I want to know. By the way, Justin, just so you know, I did get your Venmo. Thank you. Hammers IT sponsors our decorations in the studio, and we are now moving into a different period of decorations now that we're past July 4th. So we're going to do summer and then back to school.
1: Back to school.
0: Oh,
1: yes.
0: Geez, it's middle of July.
1: He's back. No Fun Justin said it was wholesale and sold to wineries for cheese plates and catering companies.
0: Oh, okay.
1: Unnamed, how does a restaurant stay open if they were to only charge a dollar for a 10-cent soda? How many sodas would they have to sell to cover overhead? I get what you're saying. I do. You have to obviously, you know, mark up things. But like $7 for a soda, and I've seen it.
0: Right.
1: That's expensive. There's a certain place, I'm not talking about the orange juice one. There's a certain place I went, and it was $6.75 for a soda.
0: Right.
1: And it was just in a, and you had to walk around and go get it yourself.
0: Yeah.
1: And the fountain.
0: Oh, you had to walk and go get it. Okay, here's your cup.
1: It was...
0: Yeah.
1: I was dumbfounded. Like, what? It wasn't like a huge... It was a regular... Like, imagine like a venti cup at Starbucks.
0: Yeah.
1: Like I'm holding right now. It was just that size.
0: Yeah. Unreal.
1: Never again. I don't think you have to charge that much.
0: And that's my point. So charge two. Charge two. Charge $1.95. Gotcha. I used to feel like ashamed when I would say, I just would like water, please.
1: That's Jeff. He didn't care.
0: I don't care anymore. No. I don't care anymore. It's $4.95 for a soda. $5. I'm not. I'm sorry.
1: All right.
0: Okay. Guess what?
1: Do tell.
0: Lainey Wilson concert tickets now.
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3: 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Life moves pretty fast. You don't stop and look around once in a while, you could miss it.
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0: It's K-Jug with Tom and Becky. We are literally going to try not to mess this one up. The odds are it's 50-50.
1: Listen, leave us alone today. I'm trying my hardest over here, okay?
0: Right. I got 97 cups of coffee in me. I'm wired. I'm jacked. I snorted all of Cuba up my nose this morning. But we're going to try to not mess this one up. Let's go to the phones. Let's get caller number 9. Good morning, Tom and Becky. Who's this?
2: This is leader of the peasants.
1: Oh, yeah.
0: Oh, goodness,
1: oh, dang.
0: Goodness gracious, leader of the peasants. You are caller number 9. You win Lady Wilson
1: tickets.
0: That's
1: a big one.
0: Wow. Oh, my gross. Leader of the peasants. Friday night, Lainey Wilson in town. You're going to go see her. Congratulations. Hang on the phone a quick second. I'll tell you how to get the tickets, okay?
2: Awesome. Thank you so much.
0: Hey, love you lots.
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3: 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Harry's
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0: Jay Jungle Tom and Becky, good morning. Calm down, gross Jason Aldean.
1: I mean, really.
0: Calm down a little bit with your naked in my bed. Calm down.
2: Okay, you know what?
0: Yeah.
2: My head just exploded listening to you. I have no idea how to respond.
0: Easy, Jason, easy. Okay, this, I saw this story today and I thought this was great. It's advice in three words.
1: Okay.
0: Advice in three words. And I like most of these. So, Jug Country, text in if you want and let us know. What advice would you give somebody? Any situation, anything. Three words, though. That's it. So, here's one. Enjoy the ride. Is it? Is that good advice?
1: That's good advice.
0: Don't do drugs.
1: I knew you were going to say that next.
0: Don't stop exercising. Use birth control. Make better decisions. Do not settle. You see what I'm getting at here?
1: These are good.
0: That's two words.
1: No.
0: No, it's two.
1: No, that's three.
0: It is three. You're right. GFY. You went GFY.
1: I did not say that.
0: You went GFY.
1: You use your own imagination.
0: Unbelievable. Unbelievable. You are on a heater. You are on a heater. Trust your gut.
1: You stole that from the former secret agent. That's what she texted.
0: Oh, no, I didn't steal it. I'm not even looking at the text line. Change your major.
1: Okay. And you're...
0: I'm just giving you some examples.
1: All right. Thank you.
0: Save your money.
1: Michelle from Napoma said, let them go.
0: Let them go. That's a big popular book these days. I've read it.
1: Tiny Russell, shut your mouth.
0: Okay.
1: Your skanky best friend, think before acting. Unnamed, grow a pair. There you go.
0: There's a good one. Mm-hmm. That's right. Here's one. Don't get married.
1: Wow. Okay.
0: How about this? Call your mom.
1: Yeah, I like that.
0: Okay. Right.
1: I'm done with the story now, though. It's boring.
0: It's just boring.
1: Like, you can only spend so much time on it. You don't have to read 27 of them.
0: I'm not.
1: Well, I hated it.
0: Well, I hated it. It's a hate crime. Damn it. What a jerk. What an absolute jerk. Whatever. Fine. You know what? Just for that, I'm going to give you two more.
1: Oh, God.
0: No, I'm going to give you two more. Buy a house.
1: Buy a?
0: Buy

0: House.
1: Okay.
0: I thought it said buy a horse, and I was a little bit worried like, about that one.
1: Interesting.
0: Yeah.
1: Okay, right. Good advice.
0: Is it buy a horse? No, it's a house. Save for retirement. All right, that's it.
1: It really got boring quickly. Very fast.
0: It's a 2-minute story. There we go. 2 minutes. Forget about it.
1: No.
0: We'll play commercials and songs next on the show.
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5: 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A friendly open bar that is open until midnight every night, and just great people. At the north end of the Midway, just past the headliner stage. 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

King's Highway, Tom and Becky, good morning. All right, so day one of the California Mid-State Fair today, officially now. Tonight in concert, the super great band Old Dominion will be on the main grandstand. And if you've not seen them, man, you need to go. Tickets are still available. Good seats in a lot of different sections. I was just checking the website here. So Old Dominion is really good. Local opener, Dasha. She'll be opening, the young lady from San Luis Obispo. She's one of the two. Annie Bosco's the other opener. So you got a jam-packed night. Fair opens 4 today. Now, noon, 4 today, free carnival rides. That's right. Everybody who goes and wants to go ride the rides today, they're absolutely free. So check it out. Let's look. Right now going on, there's the Open Youth Horse Show. And then they have a dairy goat showmanship and poultry show and all that good stuff. So anyway, fair opens 4, free rides all afternoon, starting at 4 all through the evening. And then the buildings open at 4 too, so you can go in and check out the Frontier Pavilion, Ponderosa Pavilion, etc.

0: etc. All that stuff. Farm Alley, brought to you by Farm Bureau. They're part of that. Let's see what else is going on. Barnyard Racers. Not sure exactly what that is, but that's going to go on at 4:30 this afternoon at the Southgate. Check that out. And like I said, big fun tonight with Old Dominion. And then don't forget, too, at 7 o'clock tonight, right before the main show, free line dancing lessons. And those will be on headliner stage. And then the Miss California Mid State Fair pageant, that's on the Frontier stage at 6. And Pepper will be up there tonight with the barn dance after the show, starting about 9 o'clock. So, big day at the fair. It's going to be 105. It's going to be hot. But, you know what? Dress appropriately. You've been there. You know how it goes. It's easy. It's a piece of cake. You dress very coolly during the day. And then you bring a little light jacket or sweatshirt for nighttime. But, again, Old Dominion, one of my favorite bands. Like, they're just so good in concert. You will love them if you haven't seen them. If you have seen them and you want to go again, I mean, you obviously, they're great. So that is tonight. It is day one, California Mid-State Fair, Old Dominion.
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6: Good morning with your Central Coast headlines. I'm Ben Hayes. The top level of the Cultural Arts District parking structure in San Luis Obispo is temporarily closed to allow the city's solar contractor to complete the installation of the structure's solar panels. KSBY reports the garage remains fully operational, with only the top level being off limits until the work is completed. The solar contractor will be responsible for the costs related to the completion of the project, which will include the temporary use of the top level of the structure. The California Mid-State Fair kicks off today at the Paso Robles Events Center. Among the concerts include Old Dominion tonight, Ice Cube with Warren G on July 16th, Lainey Wilson July 7th,

0: 17th, Eric Church with Ernest on July 18th, and Willie Nelson and family on July 22nd. More information can be found at midstatefair.com. ABC's Mike Dubusky says a prominent genetic testing company is settling a major case brought by 42 state attorneys general.
1: 23andMe has agreed to pay out $18 million to settle a case over a data breach that exposed the personal genetic information of nearly 7 million people. Much of that data wound up for sale on the dark web, putting people at risk of being hacked or having their identities stolen. The settlement also includes requirements for the company to implement stricter data privacy measures. 23andMe filed for bankruptcy last year and was eventually sold to a nonprofit created by 23andMe's former CEO.
0: And Congress is again considering making daylight saving time permanent, which would end the twice-a-year time change. The potential change already has the green light in California when voters approved Proposition 7 in 2018, giving the legislature the authority to impose year-round daylight saving time. That's if the federal government allowed states to do so first. The House is expected to vote on the Sunshine Protection Act this week. With your Central Coast headlines, I'm Ben Hayes.
2: 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Traffic.
3: 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No problems to tell you about. That is good news. Weather today, sunny and hot. Paso Robles, you're going to get to 105 this afternoon, day one, California Mid-State Fair. San Luis, 86. Arroyo Grande, 87. And Santa Maria should hit 84. 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

0: K-Jug with Tom and Becky. Good morning. We are talking with Dr. Rafi Dorian with Vetama, V-E-T-A-M-A. And, you know, my new vet for Max. And Max loves him and loves the place, and it's great. And they do mobile visits, which is really the thing that got my interest. And so Dr. Rafi is here. I had some questions for you. And so he's due for, is it Credelio? The flea and tick stuff?
1: Right, Credelio. So great to be here. And yeah, Credelio is the flea stuff. And what's your question on that?
0: So
1: very good product.
0: He's due for, I give him one a month, and I buy like 6 months at a time. Can I get that through you and Vetama?
1: Oh, you bet. We have it on at the clinic, and you can get it on our online store.
0: Okay,
1: so
0: all right.
1: A bunch of different ways.
0: Can you just get it for me and tell me when it's ready?
2: So lazy.
0: I'm just asking.
2: Really quick, we talk a lot about your, your mobile clinic, but where is your, what's the word I'm looking for? Stationary location. Where is your clinic?
1: We call it a brick and mortar.
2: Your brick and mortar, that's what I'm looking for.
1: Yeah, so we're actually right in San Luis Obispo on South Higuera, 3536 South Higuera.
2: Okay, all right.
1: So right in the center.
0: So I have another question for you today, and I think this might be contributing maybe to Max being a little bit on the heavier side, but again, when I got him, he was 74, 75 pounds, and then he jumped up to like 80. And he's back down now to like 75, 76, something like that. So recently, he has really taken to chicken stock. And so when I feed him the dry dog food, I buy chicken stock and I pour it in there. And he can't wait to get it. Like, he's right over on the bowl and I'm pouring it and he starts licking it like it's coming out of the container before it even hits his dog food.
1: Right.
0: Like, he's drinking it. And I understand.
2: It's really not.
0: Sodium.
2: Like, the visual is really something.
0: Well, you know what I'm saying?
2: Got it.
0: That one. So is that okay to give him that because he really likes it? Is that adding pounds? Is it causing health issues? Or, you know, where are we at on that one?
1: Sure. So I think it depends on the chicken stock. So, and I'm not a cook, but I would say that I believe they have chicken stock that has low salt in it.
0: Yes.
1: So you got to be careful with the high salt. So if you got the low salt stuff, I think that's good. And also, I would probably dilute it with water, like half and half. So you're just adding it for flavoring because he's not really, I don't think he needs the protein from that. He's getting that from his food.
0: Right.
1: Because you're feeding a well-balanced food.
0: Right.
1: So I would dilute it half and half and add it for flavoring. Just think of it as a flavoring thing. That's how I would do it. Yeah.
0: So it's not necessarily a health issue. Just kind of watch it. Be careful on the whole thing.
1: Right, yeah.
0: What are some other things that people have added to their food that you see or you hear about that are pretty common?
1: I think people do a lot of vegetables, like, you know, carrots, peas, all that kind of stuff. It adds a little bit of vitamins. All the things that don't add too many calories is what you want to do, because then you have the potential for getting them overweight. And with Max, we want to be careful with that. So he's right on the edge right now. So
2: I worked with someone that did like a chicken and rice. That was just like white rice and chicken. Is that good or bad?
1: That's good temporarily.
2: Oh,
1: so
2: okay.
1: It doesn't have all the micro minerals and vitamins they need.
2: Uh-huh.
1: So the dog foods that we feed are really well balanced. They have everything they need in it. So usually if you're going to do that, it would be like, my advice would be 3/4 dog food and then 1/4 of chicken and rice or whatever else you want to add. Yeah.
2: If you wanted to do just homemade dog food, could you do the chicken, the rice, and throw in the vegetables if you're doing it as homemade all the time?
1: You could. That's a great question. You could, but you're still going to probably miss out on some of the minerals. And so you'd want to, they actually have, UC Davis actually has a nutrition service. I tell this to people all the time. You can sign up with them and they'll make you a homemade diet that's totally well balanced.
2: Oh.
1: And have you add everything you need to it.
2: Yeah. Interesting. Okay.
1: So, and they do sell powders at

0: that have all the little minerals and things that you can also add.
1: But those of us that are just doing dry dog food aren't bad.
0: No,
1: pet owners.
0: I don't think so. I mean, that's what I do for my dog. I do the dry food, and then I'll add a little bit of chicken, rice, vegetables, things
1: gotcha.
0: Like that.
2: Well, so that leads me to my final question, which is: are people who do home cooking entirely for their dog, are they nuts? Are they crazy?
0: Yes. How do I answer that?
1: I'll answer it.
0: Is this on?
1: You be the nice guy.
0: No. I think it's wonderful. I think it actually is wonderful, and you know. In the world we live in now, I feel like the foods out there, you know, sometimes there's contaminants and things like that.
1: Yeah.
0: So the more you can do natural stuff, I think the better. And we do see a lot of bad diseases. I mean, I think people, we see that too. But in animals, we see a lot of cancers.
1: Yeah.
0: And could it be from the foods? It's possible. And so the more natural you do, the better.
1: Sure. Yeah, and this is going to sound totally crazy, but we had a little dog and we had a certain dog food, like a very popular brand. We were giving him dog food, whatever. But he started having seizures. And the vet was like, there's stories out there about this type of dog food that's not good for it. And I will never forget the first time he was running and had a seizure, and we never fed him that dog food again.
0: And what happened?
1: Seizures went away. We didn't have any more problems with it. It was...
2: I'll be darned.
0: I mean, it's not totally scientific.
1: No,
0: but
1: totally.
0: On the other side of it, it sure makes sense, too.
1: It made sense, and I mean, it happened, so...
0: Yep.
2: All right, so maybe I'll watch it on the chicken stock. I'll go easy on the cheese, and then...
0: Everything in moderation.
2: Okay.
0: I think that's what you're supposed to do.
1: You need to just get that tattooed on, stitched on a pillow.
0: Get a t-shirt.
1: Something for you, something, Tom.
2: I should. Dr.
1: for you and Meg.
2: Dr. Rafi Dorian with Ventama, VETAMA. Check them out online. They will come directly to your business, your house, and they will take care of your dog. Good to see you again. We'll talk next week.
0: Great to see you guys.
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0: 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They take this crap seriously.
1: The Central Coast is jug country.

0: Okay, Jeff, we're talking about Becky. Okay, we are not going to make it. We are not.
1: We have to.
0: I know. We have
1: Listen,
0: to, but we are not going to make it through.
1: That was on me. That was my mistake.
0: Okay.
1: I'm sorry.
0: I said it's okay.
1: Crap.
0: There
1: should be like a thing where you can like open things like in recents, even if you didn't save them.
0: Oh, where's my sheet? You should be able to open. Yep. Nope. Gone.
1: Why don't we try this
0: Shannon.
1: Again in like 2 seconds?
0: Ladies and gentlemen, we have a coming up. We're going to do cocktail hour.
1: But we want to say congratulations
0: to Shannon from Paso Robles, who was our winner.
1: Yeah.
0: Of. Well, I'd say front row, but it's a pit tonight.
1: Pit tickets.
0: Pit tickets for Old Dominion.
1: Yep.
0: Tonight.
1: Yes. Congratulations, Shannon.
0: Shannon, that is great. Good job by you. Whew. Okay. Now, that piggybacks into somebody from the text line. I can't find him now.
1: I'll tell you.
0: It was somebody asked, when will you be announcing front row for Lainey or something like that?
1: Oh, yeah. I don't know about that one.
0: So that's Friday.
1: Okay.
0: So what we're going to do is, so tonight, day one of the fair, Old Dominion in concert, we have Shannon Paso, front row winner.
1: Yep.
0: Or pit. And then...
1: not front row.
0: Not well, it's pit. You anyway. And then Friday is Lainey Wilson Day.
1: Mm-hmm.
0: And so we will announce the winner Friday for Lainey.
1: Yep.
0: And we will also announce the winner for Saturday, Eric Church, because we don't work on the weekends.
1: Yes.
0: So
1: all pertinent information.
0: Okay.
1: You did a great job.
0: Woo! So sweaty. I'm literally going to go have to take a shower after today's show. I was so jacked up on caffeine.
1: I know.
0: I really came in hot. And there's a lot.
1: But now you're crashing.
0: I'm about to crash.
1: You've reached like way too much caffeine, panicking, palms are sweating, talking really fast.
0: Mom's
1: Everything
0: spaghetti.
1: Is a big deal.
0: Right.

0: and you need to just
1: okay.
0: And look at your cracking your knuckles. You're doing the hand thing.
1: I'm doing the Elon Musk. I'm doing the Musk. What is that thing you think I have? It's not autism. What is it?
0: No, it's.
1: What is it? I mean, say it. It's fine. There's no shame.
0: I think you have a little bit of Asperger's.
1: Asperger's.
0: And I truly mean that.
1: Right.
0: I'm diagnosing you.
1: Okay. Well, that's great to know. So, coming up next.
0: Hyperfixated on one thing.
1: Yeah. No, it's...
0: I've gone through all the symptoms.
1: It's a thing. I'm not denying it.
0: I know.
1: I'm learning to live with it.
0: As you should.
1: Okay. Coming up next, we will do cocktail hour.
0: I hate when you're so caffeinated and then you try and be calm.
1: That's what it is.
0: That's what you're doing right now.
1: That's exactly what it is. Okay, Jug Country, coming up next, it's...
0: Look at how pulled together I am.
1: Cocktail hour.
0: Now I have this all under control.
1: Super Cuts text line. 055-498-698. Okay, that's next. Bye.
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0: 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Good morning.
1: I'm talking to my friends, Mama.
0: It is time for Cocktail Hour now on the Supercuts text line, 805-549-8698. 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
2: What? Well, first of all, what a thing that you felt like you needed to share.
0: I yacked yesterday.
2: That's probably because you ate too much.

0: I yacked.
1: Well, that thanks for telling us.
0: So yesterday, I had a very light breakfast. I just had an avocado. And so when I got home early afternoon, I was a little bit hungry, and I had this DiGiorno pizza because you're always the one that says buy DiGiorno. And it is good. I've had it before. It's great. So I bake the pizza, and I eat the pizza, and I hop down on my couch to take a nap. And I wake up, and I'm feeling sick. And I'm like, I don't understand what's happening. What, you know, it's like 3 in the afternoon. I wake up from my nap. It's like, what's going on? And I swear to you, Rebecca, I had to run to the bathroom and literally yacked in the sink.
1: Gross.
0: I know.
1: Well, you couldn't have made it to the toilet?
0: No, it was right there. But, you know, the sink, you just kind of...
1: It probably wasn't the pizza.
0: Well, let me assure you, what I saw...
1: I know, but maybe that's not what made you sick. Maybe you got the lettuce thing.
0: No, I did not. I didn't have lettuce. I had an avocado in the morning, and then I had the DiGiorno pizza, and then I didn't have the DiGiorno pizza when I woke up from my nap. So now I can't even think about it. Like, even thinking about it now, like,
1: well, stop, you're going to make
0: freaking,
1: me sick.
0: It's freaking me out.
1: Okay, but maybe it was something else. I mean, that hit you pretty fast. I don't think it hit you that fast.
0: Instant.
1: I know, but I don't think
0: that's
1: what... Ate
0: it for lunch, took a nap, woke up, yak.
1: Nah.
0: Okay.
1: I think it was something else.
0: What could it possibly have been?
1: I have no idea.
0: It was the pizza.
1: I don't think it was.
0: If you work for DiGiorno, but I'm never...
1: Yeah, all those people listening that work for DiGiorno.
0: Those ones, yeah.
1: I don't know.
0: How many other people threw up at 2 o'clock yesterday afternoon?
1: Well, it could have been from a number of things.
0: Like, what would it possibly have been other than that? And I saw the pizza.
1: Yeah, well, of course that's what you were going to throw up because you ate it. Doesn't mean that's what caused you to be sick.
0: Well, I don't have the lettuce runs or whatever that disease is called.
1: Mom.
0: I don't have that. Goodness,
1: you're so gross.
0: Not gross. I didn't get a chance to tell you. So.
1: Well, why do you feel like you had to tell me that?
0: Because you're my best friend in the whole wide world.
1: I'm not your best friend. Don't tell me things.
0: You're my best friend in the whole wide world.
1: You're disgusting. You're disgusting. You disgust me.
0: And you, my best friend in the whole wide world, made me throw up. So that's on you.
1: No, well, maybe you shouldn't have scarfed down a whole pizza.
0: Well, it was very good going down. It was not so good coming back up.
1: All right. Real health stuff. Clay from next door has texted him.
0: What's up, bud?
1: Good morning to the best morning show team and all of radio. Happy hump day. I've missed listening. I had a huge health scare, but getting better. Listening on the app today.
0: Buddy.
1: Clay, I was just thinking about you the other day. What is going on with you?
0: You okay, bud?
1: I'm glad you're getting better.
0: Did you have a pizza? Did you have a frozen DiGiorno pizza?
1: Laura from Paso. Hi, Tom and Becky. Could you wish our friend Neil from Broke Ash Racing happy birthday, please? Thank you.
2: How about new?
1: Happy birthday.
0: No.
1: Neil.
0: Neil, the race car driver.
1: You can't be a race car driver named Neil.
0: You're not named Neil, are you?
2: Nobody.
1: Come on.
2: About your birthday.
1: Wow, that was rude.
0: Neil is absolutely an accountant. So that's all I would say.
1: Neil's an accountant. Right. Neil is
0: first
1: like...
0: First title of Paso Robles. Yeah. That's like, yeah, Neil.
1: You're not...
0: Right. Just stop.
1: You're not a driver. Okay. Megan with a weird family. Happy freaking hump day. Love you lots. Go Argentina.
0: Oh, tomorrow, yeah. No, I'm on England tomorrow.
1: Jeff and I, Argentina.
0: Okay.
1: We had this conversation last night.
0: Okay.
1: Why England?
0: I think they're going to win. I think the sentiment is that Messi and Argentina wins, but I think it's actually going to be
1: Argentina. Mineral Oil Bandit. I would love to go see Old Dominion tonight. I just don't have any friends that want to go.
0: Well, it's too bad. We had 2 tickets for you, but since you have no friends, you can't give you 2.
1: Jury Insider. Tom, you are getting old. You can't lay down after eating. You need to sit up 2 hours after eating. Do you have GERD? Maybe you do have GERD.
0: What are you talking about, Mom?
1: Well, she's
0: GERD? Coughing. I've never heard of GERD in my life.
1: Did you ever get a burning sensation in your chest?
0: No.
1: Sour regurgitation?
0: I don't.
1: Upper belly pain?
0: No.
1: Yeah, you do, because you go like this sometimes. You do this with your fingers.
0: Sometimes.
1: You make you
0: sometimes.
1: Put your finger, your thumb on your pointer finger, and then
0: sometimes.
1: All your fingers together.
0: Sometimes.
1: And you start stabbing yourself in the
0: sometimes.
1: Stomach.
0: Sometimes, when I have heartburn, but I didn't yesterday.
1: Dysphagia?
0: No, I don't even know these words you're saying. What are you saying?
1: Excessive burping, you do that.
0: No, I do not.
1: You do too.
0: You just burped out loud.

0: I didn't. I like
1: you
0: hiccuped.
1: Burped out. You.
0: It wasn't a burp.
1: You burped.
0: You burped.
1: You burped out loud.
0: Brody.
1: It was really gross.
0: That's not what I did. Yearbook Shelby said maybe you're pregnant.
1: Yeah, that's it.
0: Smokey D's because of norovirus. Had it last week.
1: I don't think so. I mean, because I'm fine today and I was fine as soon as I yacked. I was fine. Like, heck, I worked out last night. I was fine.
0: Unnamed. My wife and two other people had the same yak thing that happened over the weekend.
1: It's unbelievable, man. It just hits you. Boom. Yak.
0: Megan with a weird family. It's today, Tom, you idiot. It is Wednesday.
1: I know what day it is.
0: Unnamed Tom, the Argentina-England game is today at 12 p.m. You said the game is tomorrow.
2: I think they're right.
1: Actually, I do think they're right. I think it is today. But I don't care. Shut. Don't bring facts into my arguments. You know that.
3: I don't give a crap. What?
1: I don't think so.
0: Bad friend Bethany. Tom, you can't lay like a starfish in bed after eating. Behave. The apnea also. Do you have sleep apnea?
1: I don't know that I do because I'm asleep when that would occur. So how would I know?
0: Well, did you talk to your dentist about it?
1: Shut the front door now. Shut up.
0: You got to get one of the machines?
1: No.
0: Yeah.
1: Apparently.
0: At your age, I think a lot of people are on those machines.
1: I know. Listen to me. I told doctor at the dentist office that I would rather die.
0: Then what?
1: Then wear one of those CPAP machines on your face.
0: I think a lot of guys wear those, like at your age.
1: I would rather die.
0: Why?
1: Stop talking about my age. I'm not doing that.
0: Stop talking about my age.
1: I'm
0: not doing
1: that.
0: Would you just relax?
1: I'm not doing that. I will never.
0: Well, you might die. You might die.
1: Then I'll
0: die. If you don't wear it.
1: That's right. You know what? When was the last time you read a story about somebody who died of sleep apnea? It doesn't happen. It's absolutely false. It's absolutely a money grab for the medical industry. I'm not doing it. I'm not doing it. Stop. Stop.
0: It's a money grab?
1: It is a money grab. Nobody's ever died of sleep apnea. Nobody ever. We'd hear about it all the time if it happened. We would hear about it all the time.
0: People with sleep apnea face a 71% higher risk of heart problems or early death.
1: Oh, scary, scary. Okay. You know what it's called? It's called dying in your sleep. And people do die in their sleep. And what a nice way to go.
0: I could see you with a C.
1: You could? You're out of your mind. I'm sorry. No chance in high hell or heaven. Jeez. I'll just peacefully die in my sleep. That'd be
0: you
1: great.
0: You can get one right here for $370.
1: Do you think I would spend $400 on this elephant man looking machine? No, ever, never, never. You know what I do? I sleep on my side. Done. I'm fine.
0: Weiner participation trophy. Hey, Tom. Last week, my girls had that throwing up sickness for 2 days. Hope you feel better soon, buddy. Have a great day.
1: Thank you very much. But again, it was like pizza, nap, throw up. Fine.
0: Rick, the notary nerd. Shut up. Rick, the notary nerd. Tom, I'll take Argentina, and my CPAP is a must.
1: Nope, I'm sorry. You know what, Rick? We've seen enough of your hairy chest to last us forever, and I don't want to see your hairy chest with your CPAP on. That would be the scariest photo of all time, and I've already got a bet on England.
0: Bad friend Bethany. It's the closest you'll get to looking like a Top Gun pilot.
1: Oh, you know what, Bethany? You know what?
4: I may not know my flowers.
1: No.
4: But I know a bitch when I see one.
0: Shauna, why wouldn't you, Tom?
1: Because it's gross, and I'm very much concerned about how I look, especially when I sleep.
0: Ew.
1: Jeez.
0: Megan with a weird family. R.I.P. Tom. Should have listened to Becky. Should have had better insurance. Shauna, vanity. Mm-hmm.
1: Yeah, 100%. Not doing that. Put that thing on my face. I would literally rather die.
0: Stop saying that.
1: I'm
0: I rebuke that.
1: Well, don't.
0: I don't like that.
1: Listen, one day you're going to show up late for work, like normal, and then and I won't be here. And then you're going to be like, uh-oh, SpaghettiO, and you're going to text me, and I'm not going to answer. And then you know where I live. You're going to drive.
0: I won't.
1: You're going to drive, though. You are.
0: I won't.
1: And then you're going to be like, ooh, ooh, ooh, ooh. Okay, who do I call?
0: Unnamed. My sister-in-law died from sleep apnea at age 55. Tom, you are an ass.
1: A Okay, that

0: really is bringing the show down. I'm sorry.
1: I didn't say it in my I didn't say it in my accent, which makes it appropriate for me to say the word ash on radio.
2: Wait,
1: I apologize for that.
0: By the way,
1: it's better than what you said earlier on the radio.
0: I know. That was scary for a moment. By the way, speaking of Shauna.
3: No one asked you, Shauna.
0: Is there another name in the entire world that could be spelled differently than Shauna?
1: A lot.
0: Name one.
1: Aaron.
0: How do you spell Shauna? Aaron, two. Two types. How do you spell Shauna?
1: Well, Shauna, you could spell it S-H-A-W-N-A. S-E-A-N-A.
0: Keep going. Two.
1: S-H-A-U-N-A.
0: Three. S-H-O.
1: Oh, S-H-O-N-N-A.
0: Four.
1: Or maybe S-H-O-N-A.
0: Five. There's five right off the top of your head. Shauna's the worst name ever.
1: Oh, my God.
0: It's the worst name ever.
1: I'm sorry, Shauna. I hate him, too.
0: Don't hate me. Because you ain't me. Don't hate me because you ain't me.
1: Oh, Shauna dropped a bad word on you.
0: Oh, I want to see
1: and
0: it.
1: And it was just straight up.
0: I want to see it.
1: F-Y-T.
0: Oh, she went F-I-T.
1: Mm-hmm. I want you to be careful because you are very close to saying
0: I know. I'm loose today.
1: Tiny Russell.
0: Yep. Great.
1: I agree, Tom. I'd rather be dead. And if you do die, you don't have to listen to Becky anymore. So best of both worlds.
0: It's like going to heaven instantly.
1: Unnamed. Not to mention the coworkers that come in with all this strap line marks on their face. Never.
0: Oh, never in a million years.
1: I've got a cheap husband. Said Tom, my daughter had the same thing a couple weeks ago. Totally fine after. Go England.
0: There you go. I like her.
1: Why you insist on making it's not that you make everyone mad when you make people mad, like you truly like are rude and offensive.
0: What are you talking about? There's a radio show. I need my sleep apnea machine, put it on my face. What does it even do? What does it
1: help
0: what
1: you
0: is that,
1: breathe? You moron,
0: what does it even do? Helps me breathe air that I could breathe if I didn't have it on my face. To me, it seems like it's constricting air. Like oxygen, like I'm at 7,000 feet up in the mountains. Nah, I'm fine. I got it. Don't rebuke it. I want to go that way.
1: I do rebuke that. But when do people start wearing those machines?
0: Yeah, see, this
1: more.
0: Is the, here you go. Now you're coming over to my side. Right.
1: Like
0: you
1: my think grandpa
0: your
1: never
0: grandpa,
1: wore. Like
0: I was just going to say, no. You think my grandfather or your grandfather would ever do such a horrific thing ever? They weren't even invented. Stop talking. I'm breathing. I'm sleeping. Good night. Good night. Fine. Okay.
1: Stop it.
0: I'm snoring. Oh, I snored
1: Stop
0: a little.
1: That.
0: Did I snore a little? Oh, everybody snores a little. Sorry. I know. But see, here's the rebound. Remember today? So jacked up on caffeine. And then the down. But now I'm back jacked up again.
1: I know.
0: I'm ready to go.
1: Totally.
0: Round two.
1: Unhinged. Cody from Orchid.
0: I don't want to hear from him.
1: Hope you both have a great rest of your day. And Tom definitely needs to relax.
0: You're dead to me, Cody.
1: The avocado farmer. I can't stop thinking about that disgusting fan. What disgusting fan?
0: What?
1: Oh, he's complaining more about stuff. The biggest complainer of all time is the avocado farmer. He said, this is way earlier. We were talking about something else. He said, I don't know about that, but I was at a burger place in Orchid and they had a fan piece in the kitchen and your head dust all over it. Why can't they not just clean the fans? I don't even know what you're saying.
0: What are you doing?
1: Conservative Chelsea. Another name is Haley. Haley is H-A-Y-L-E-E, H-A-I-L-I-E, H-A-L-E-Y, H-A-L-E-I-G-H. Oh, my gosh.
0: Right.
1: Rachel said you can spell Rachel multiple ways, too. And then listed 1, 2, 3, 4, 5, 6, 7, 8
0: okay.
1: ways. I think that last one is Raquel, is it not?
0: Is a Q in there? If it's a Q, then it's not Rachel.
1: Jeff in Atascadero. As a chicken farmer, I agree. Tom needs to chill.
0: There we go.
1: As a chicken farmer.
0: There's no such thing. You know, it's not a thing, right? You raise chickens, or you're a farmer. You're not a chicken farmer. You don't have one of those things of 1,000 chickens all shoved in one-by-one boxes of metal tin. Stop.
1: Maybe he's calling you a chicken farmer because... Or, I mean, he's saying as a chicken farmer because you are.
0: We have to go.
1: No, there's a million more texts.
0: We have to go.
1: Mindy and Pat.

0: My husband used to stop breathing in his sleep and would wake up so tired. His CPAP helps him rest better. Your bestie, Anissa. Was that person drunk? I don't know.
1: Maybe.
0: What his deal is.
1: A possibility.
0: Might fight Jill. Nice. Always entertaining when Tom wakes up and chooses AH. Have a good Wednesday. Cody from Orchid. Tom, you're acting like a jealous ex. Move on, buddy. Wino Chris.
1: Shut up, Cody. I'm deleting you.
0: All people who spell Chris with a K are communist.
1: I'm with you.
0: Shauna called you an ignorant S.
1: Oh, all right.
0: Unnamed. Good morning, Tom and Becky. Happy Wednesday. I want to give a shout out to Cross Eyed. Thanks for picking up all of my stuff. What?
1: Look at Shauna's text.
0: I know, I just said that.
1: No, the one before it.
0: Oh, yeah, that's how I spell it too, Shauna. I missed that one. Ooh, I like that today. I like Shauna spicy.
1: Wow, all right.
0: Hanson, people are using mouth tape instead of the CPAP machines and a nasal breathe.
1: Yes. Can you imagine doing that? That's a good point, Hanson. Can you imagine taping your mouth shut while you try to sleep?
0: I think a lot of people do that now.
1: No, don't do that. Stop. You're going to kill yourself. Stop.
0: All right, we have to go.
1: Okay. All right, thanks for coming today. We're done tomorrow. Let's see here. Tomorrow, 7:20, Willie Nelson concert tickets. Tomorrow, 8:20, Treaty Oak Revival. I keep saying Tweety Oak.
0: Tweety Oak.
1: Tweety Oak. I can't. Treaty Oak Revival tickets, 8:20. Have yourself a...
0: Your bestie, Anissa, said you should tape your mouth shut during the day.
1: That's funny. I have to admit, that's funny. All right, bye. 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

That is Chris Stapleton there, and nobody to blame. And from what I understand, Chris put on one heck of a show last night. I did not make it myself. Michelle went, and daughter Courtney went. They had a really good time. Said he sounded just like he does on radio, which is a good thing. Here's Cody Johnson with The Fall. I've been

0: Taylor Swift, I knew it. I knew you. Here we go. It is opening day officially, the California Mid-State Fair. I saw a lot of reports last night from people online who were enjoying themselves, getting ready for Chris Stapleton at the Mid-State Fair this year. And we'll talk a little bit more about that and see how the concert went as the morning rolls along.
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6: Hey, it's Tom and Becky. Hope you're having a great Wednesday. Make sure you join us tomorrow. We've got another chance for you to win tickets to the California Mid-State Fair. Willie Nelson will do the giveaway at 7:20. Treaty Oak Revival will do the giveaway at 8:20. See you tomorrow right here on The Jug.

on me. Hope your day is going well. We're about halfway through our 10 o'clock hour. I'm Andy Morris. I'll be with you till 4 today. Pepper is going to be checking in live from the California Mid-State Fair at 4. Here's Luke Combs in Days Like These. Days like-

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5: 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Of course, it's the fairgrounds home of the 14-foot jug, but it's also home of some of the best tri-tip you'll have anywhere and some amazing menu items that Bonnie and the crew put together every year. A friendly open bar that is open until midnight every night, and just great people. At the north end of the Midway, just past the headliner stage, look for the big open bar and the 14-foot jug.
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0: 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I've been using my credit cards a lot more than I planned this summer, and now I'm carrying some balances.
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1: Yes. 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
1: Another great option is the snowball method, where you pay off your lowest balances first, then apply what was that payment to cards with higher balances. 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
0: Great advice, Vincent. 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
11: Jug Country weather.
7: It still looks like it's going to be a warm one in North County. High temperatures today. If you're heading to the fair, they're expecting 105 for the high today. So it's going to be pretty warm. Make sure you look for those shady spots. And the most important part, stay hydrated if you're going to the fair. Well, stay hydrated no matter where you're going. Going to be warm in the North County. South County highs near 89 today. It looks like about 86 along the beaches. 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

0: Aaron Watson, Silverado Saturday night. And I don't know if you caught the news, but Good Medicine Presents is bringing Hudson Westbrook to Vina Robles Amphitheater Saturday, October 10th. Special guest Kenny Whitmire and Ethan Burdick. Tickets are on sale this coming Friday at 10 in the morning. And Tom and Becky have got tickets for you to win all this week.
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0: vocal singer Casey Anglin. The song is called Lake Life. You may be able to hear Pepper play that one at our barn dance tonight and every night of the fair at the California Mid-State Fair. Pepper is going to be live at Jimmy's Watering Hole. 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We'll see you there tonight again. 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
1: 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It's always sunny.
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0: That is Zach Top there in South of Sanity. And K-Jug's going back to the 80s this week with Tom and Becky in the morning. You can still do it old-fashioned and get the cue to call at 720 and 820. When you hear that cue to call, caller number 9 is going to win tickets to one of the grandstand shows. All shows up for grabs. 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Like I said, it's kind of an 80s old-school style. And then don't forget the Front Row Frenzy is going on for those shows still left. 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
0: 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Going to be a hot one today in the North County. If you are heading to the fair for opening day, we're expecting highs of 105, 89 south of the Great for the Inland Valleys, and it looks like about 85 at the beaches. Let's get you back into the music right now with Kane Brown and Woman. We'll be right back.

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Dr. McCullum and What Kind of Man as our Out to Lunch Hour gets underway. 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Here is Justin Moore. This is Time's Ticking.

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That is Ella Langley there in Chosen, Texas. Our 12 o'clock out to lunch hour is underway, brought to you by the Ortega Firm. Here's Cody Johnson, the old Dixie Chicks tune. It's called Travelin' Soldier.

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2: 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And for years, mine and Jug Country's favorite place to eat and drink at the fair is Jimmy's Water and Hole. Of course, it's the fairgrounds home of the 14-foot jug, but it's also home of some of the best tri-tip you'll have anywhere and some amazing menu items that Bonnie and the crew put together every year. A friendly open bar that is open until midnight every night and just great people. At the north end of the Midway, just past the headliner stage, look for the big open bar and the 14-foot jug.
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0: That is the brand new one from Megan Maroney. It's called Medicine. And we've got Hudson Westbrook coming to town. He's going to be at Vina Robles Amphitheater Saturday, October 10th. Special guest Kenny Whitmire and Ethan Burdick. Tickets go on sale this coming Friday at 10. You can win them before you can buy them all this week with Tom and Becky in the morning. So make sure you listen in tomorrow for your chance to win.
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9: Jug Country weather.
10: Going to be a warm one. High temperatures today in the North County sitting at about 105 along the 101. Hotter than that, some of the outlying areas. You know, the fair is going to be warm, so look for those shady spots. Take some water with you. Just make sure you stay hydrated. 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

Eric Church there, and Give Me Back My Hometown as our 1 o'clock hour gets underway. I'm Andy Morris. I'll be with you till 4, and then Pepper checks in live from the California Mid-State Fair. Here's Zach Topp.

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Chesney there, and Carry On as our 1 o'clock hour rolls along. Riley Green teamed up with Luke Combs on this one. I like it a lot. It's called Different Round Here.

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0: stage right behind K-Jug Corner back in the day. Got to introduce him, and he was actually dating Nikki Taylor at the time, who was a famous model. And we walked right by her, didn't realize who she was till after we came back off stage. I remember that concert because I realized that Keith Urban is an incredible banjo player. He brought his banjo with him back in the day and did a lot of picking on that thing.
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0: Corey Kent there in Empty Words. 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
0: 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Just be caller number 9. 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

0: Hardy featuring Tim McGraw, Eric Church, and Morgan Wallen with MacArthur. 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
6: Jug Country weather.
7: It is going to be a warm one north of the grade today. 105 expected. If you're heading to the fair, make sure that you act accordingly and you stay hydrated. High temperatures today, 105 for along the 101 in the North County. A little warmer than that in the outlying areas. Still pretty warm south of the grade. 89 for San Luis and the inland valleys. 84 to 85 along the beaches. And weather this hour brought to you by Perry Ford. They're back with new faces and some familiar ones. Perry Ford Lincoln of San Luis on Los Osos Valley Road. Ready to serve friends, families, and neighbors here on the Central Coast.

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Justin Moore, the ones that didn't make it back, as our 2 o'clock hour gets started. I'm Andy Morris. I'll be with you till 4 today, and then Pepper is going to take over from the California Mid-State Fair. Here's Tucker Wetmore and Brunette.

0: Hudson Westbrook painted you pretty. I don't know if you saw the news, but Hudson's going to be in town Saturday, October 10th with special guests Kenny Whitmire and Ethan Burdick. Tickets go on sale this coming Friday at 10. Tom and Becky have got them to give away all week long.
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0: 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Not quite as much, but it's going to be a weekend. 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
2: Hey, it's Tom and Becky. 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Willie Nelson will do the giveaway at 7:20. Treaty Oak Revival will do the giveaway at 8:20. See you tomorrow right here on the Jug.

Kane Brown and Woman is. We're about halfway through our 2 o'clock hour. I'm Andy Morris. I'll be with you till 4 today. And then Pepper takes over live from the K-Jug Air Chair at Jimmy's Waterhole at the California Mid-State Fair. Here's Lainey Wilson, 4x4 by you.

0: Lainey Wilson with 4x4 by you. And Lainey is going to be at the California Mid-State Fair with a sold-out show. You can still win some tickets. 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And all you have to do is be listening at 720 and 820 for that cue to call. 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

0: That is Luke Combs there and Rethink Some Things. Tonight at 9 o'clock, it's the first official K-Jug Barn Dance of the 2026 California Mid-State Fair. 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
5: Jug Country weather.
6: Still going to be hot in the North County. It looks like 105 for the predicted high there today. Almost 90 degrees, 89 south of the grade, 85 at the beaches. And...

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That is the group that's going to be on the main grandstand tonight at the California Mid-State Fair, opening things up, Old Dominion. And tickets are still available for that show. Here's Ty Myers in End of the Earth. From the

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Taylor Swift, I Knew It, I Knew You is our opening day. The California Mid-State Fair gets underway. You know what that means. You've got me till 4 today. I'm Andy Morris at 4. Pepper takes over from the K-Jug Air Chair at Jimmy's Watering Hole at the California Mid-State Fair. Here's Dierks Bentley. Come a little closer. Come a little

0: 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Matter of fact, I've got them coming out to the house today to make sure our air conditioning is still functioning the way it should with all the warm temperatures.
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0: 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And K-Jug is going back to the 80s and giving away some Front Row this week. 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
2: Hey, it's Tom and Becky. 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We've got another chance for you to win tickets to the California Mid-State Fair. 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
1: That is Cody Johnson there at Horseback, and the K-Jug Barn Dance coming up tonight. 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
3: Jug Country weather.
4: It is going to be a hot one over the next few days. High temperatures today near 105 in the North County. Along the 101, hotter than that, some of the outlying areas. 89 for the Inland Valley south of the grade and 85 at the beaches. 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

98.1 KJUG, loving this life. It's the fair life. It's my life. It's day one of the California Mid-State Fair. And here from the KJUG corner of Jimmy's Watering Hole, it is Pepper Daniels checking in and getting ready to rock and roll here again today. As we've got a big one for you tonight with our good friend from Slo County, Dasha, and Annie Boscow, and Old Dominion on the main Grandstand Arena stage here. And it is going to be going down tonight, of course. Everything open tonight, fair open tonight, full on day one, all the gates, all the booths, all the food, all the vendors, and of course a KJUG barn dance tonight to top it all off. And we get ready for the big show tonight. We also get ready for the big show on Friday night with Lainey Wilson. Don't forget, last chance to win your way into that show is going to be front row tickets on the KJUG app and at jugcountry.com. Here's her latest now, phone, keys, wallet.

Hey, it's Tom and Becky. Hope you're having a great Wednesday. Make sure you join us tomorrow. We've got another chance for you to win tickets to the California Mid-State Fair. Willie Nelson will do the giveaway at 7:20. Treaty Oak Revival will do the giveaway at 8:20. See you tomorrow right here.

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Of course, the big one today is the grandstand stage, but before we get to that, now open, new exhibit is the 250th Anniversary of America exhibit that is in the Ponderosa Pavilion, something new to see this year. The free train rides started here at 4 o'clock. Those go until 7. You'll see the train going around the fairgrounds, throughout the afternoon here. There will be, some other shows going on here later on the Island Bar stage at Ross Donnie is playing over there. A little bit later, we've got the Ponderosa Pavilion hosting the, Crochet Club and, Cattlemen and Farmers Day Social Hour getting underway here and, Kids Day on the Farm. And down at the Barn Master, that closes at 7 tonight if you're coming around. We're going to talk to our kids of the 4-H program coming up next here at the California Mid-State Fair. Jimmy's Water and Hole at the KJUG Corner. Now Co. Wetzel.

0: Chris Kowetzel on 98.1 K-Jug and Ragweed from the K-Jug Corner at Jimmy's Watering Hole. It is Pepper Daniels with you. Day one of the 2026 California Mid-State Fair from the CallTheBee.com K-Jug Air Chair. It is time for our first 4-H moment with our local 4-H'ers and FFAers who stop by and tell us about their projects. It's brought to us by Atascadero Pet Hospital and Emergency Center, Paso Pet Care, and Cuesta Park Animal Hospital, and by Eagle Energy, the name you can trust to help maintain your business fleets, fuel, lubes, and filters. And we got two guests with us here today. We're going to start with Brooke. Brooke is with us. Hi there, Brooke. How are you?
1: Good.
0: Say hi to everybody. Make sure everybody can hear. I'm going to turn you up because they're sound checking over there. Can you hear it?
1: Yeah.
0: You can hear them sound checking on the big grandstand over there, right? Okay, I can hear you now. You can hear me okay. How are you doing?
1: Good. How are
0: good,
1: you?
0: Good, good. She just told me something I don't believe, that you said there's only 4 weeks left till school.
1: Yeah.
0: And I said, that's a long time, but you want to go back to school.
1: Mm-hmm.
0: I don't believe that.

0: I like to.
1: You like to? You like to go to school?
0: Yeah.
1: Well, good for you. Why do you want to go back to school?
0: My friends.
1: You miss your friends over the summer, huh?
0: Yeah.
1: You got friends here in the 4-H, though, right?
0: My cousins.
1: Cousins, okay. So you get to see people, you know. Which club are you with?
0: Pozo.
1: Yes, Pozo. Tell us about your project. What are you working on this year?
0: This is my first year showing pig. The last 3 years I did peewee. My first year I got sixth. Second year I got eighth. And last year I got fourth.
1: Nice. Very good. So you just did a little bit better every year, having a lot of fun doing it. Tell me what the challenge has been with your pig. What's been the hardest thing about the pig?
0: She poops a lot.
1: Well, that's something you got to clean up then all the time, right?
0: Yeah.
1: Yeah. Not on a set schedule, so you can't manage it, huh?
0: Yeah.
1: Oh, no. Is it just because she eats all the time?
0: Well, we feed her.
1: Because she's a pig?
0: Well, yeah, but.

0: Swine.
1: Taylor Swine. Oh my gosh. I thought it was going to have a poop name. Like poopy something. Yeah. No nicknames that we can say on the radio? Probably not.
0: No. I just call her Taylor Swine.
1: Taylor Swine. That is super cute. All right. Well, I'm glad that you stopped by to tell us all about your poopy pig. And we hope that you have a great week and have a good result at the end of the week. All right?
0: You too.
1: All right. Let's talk to Alder here. Alder is Carissa, right?
2: Yeah.
1: Alder, I almost said your name wrong on the off the air. Delisle, is that your last name?
2: Yeah.
1: I got that part right, didn't I? Mm-hmm. All right, Alder, tell everybody where you're from. Carissa, how old are you and how long you been doing this?
2: I am 11 this year, and I've been doing this since I was, I think, 8.
1: Yep.
2: 8, maybe 7. I did Pee-wee's showmanship all the way up until I was 10 last year. Last year, I showed my first pig. His name is Moolah.
1: Uh-huh.
2: And this year I'm showing my pig named Lucy. I named her Lucy off of my favorite show, I Love Lucy. That's an older one.
1: That's your favorite show? How do you know about I Love Lucy? That show's old for me, and I'm old. Do you like that old-time TV, huh?
2: Yeah, Gunsmoke, Andy Griffith.
1: Really? You watch all that kind of old-time TV?
2: Yeah.
1: That's hilarious. This guy is a throwback. He's got the tight shirt, he's got the belt buckle, he's got the hats going. I mean, This guy's a throwback right here. So tell me about your challenges with Lucy. Has she been a good pig?
2: She's a Duroc, and like most Durocs, she was particularly small.
1: Okay.
2: And so I have had to work hard to make sure she gains weight to make it fair.
1: Right.
2: And I'm crossing my fingers. We just now recently weighed her. She's getting there. I think she's gonna make it.
1: She's very close, huh? Very close. And no matter how much she eats, she's got maybe a high metabolism, right? She's like, she's got a lot of energy, so she burns off everything she eats.
2: And also on the way to fair, there's stress you have to count for, so.
1: Oh, yeah, sure. Stress being in the car.
2: Yeah.
1: Or trailers or whatever, yeah. Yeah. You don't bring them in your car, do you?
2: No.
1: Okay, all right. Just checking.
2: We don't even have a car.
1: Oh, all right.
2: Trucks.
1: And trucks, trailers, of course. Yeah, no, I see. I see you're going to be driving like next year.
2: No.
1: Yeah, I can tell it right now. That is Alder, everybody. Carissa Plains, nice to meet you. Good
2: nice
1: luck
2: to meet
1: this
2: you
1: week.
2: Too.
1: Thanks for coming by. Appreciate you. Thank you, Brooke. It's our KJUG 4-H moment here. That's what the programs are all about here at the California Mid-State Fair. When you come by the fair, come check them out. Check out the animals and the livestock programs. And get ready for all the big stuff that's happening over the next 12 days. Here from the KJUG Corner, Jimmy's Water Hole.
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0: 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And forecast here, it is crispy in Paso Robles right now, holding on to about 104. Temperatures tonight when we get to showtime will be in the low to mid 80s, which is what we always hope for. When the lights go on and the sun goes down here at the fairgrounds, tonight's overnight low clear and 64. for the overnight low. Tomorrow, like today, going to be low 100s before the break comes here in Paso on Friday, and it'll be much more manageable on Friday. Tomorrow, South County, low to mid 80s in the South County again, and South County gets the break on Friday as well, just like everybody else. Coming up in just a few minutes, we're going to have our friends from Roosters Firearms on to ride shotgun with us here, and we're